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13: From the Sky News Centre at 2. Counter-terror police are facing calls to reveal more information about a suspected plot targeting a Gloucestershire military base used by the US. Five men arrested near RAF Fairford 2 days ago are out on bail, a cordon remains around three vans. Head of Counter-Terrorism Policing Assistant Commissioner Lawrence Taylor says every line is being pursued.
14: We are considering this from every possible angle, including that this may be actively committed by proxies or individuals either knowingly or unknowingly working on behalf of a foreign state.
13: The Home Secretary has announced she'll reopen new routes for refugees to settle in the UK. Shabana Mahmood told the Labour Party conference around a quarter would be Palestinians and women and girls from Afghanistan. Reform UK's leader is claiming Channel 4 should face action over its allegations against the party.
15: Clearly Channel 4 have broken the law in a very serious way, in a very, very serious way, trying to get illicit donations. And as far as the comments the two of them made, well, you know, there was some loose pub talk.
13: Nigel Farage has defended himself and two former Reform staff following the broadcaster's release of undercover footage earlier this month. Police are investigating whether foreign funding rules were broken. A spokesperson for Channel 4 says its investigation was rigorously verified. Emergency services say a fire that killed a woman and her three children on Merseyside was caused by a lithium-ion battery. They say it highlights the danger of the batteries, which are normally found in e-scooters and e-bikes. It's understood Manchester City chief executive Ferran Soriano has told a meeting of fellow club chiefs that their fight against 115 Premier League charges could take years to conclude. Neither side have commented on the reports. And a storm developing in the mid-Atlantic could be the cause of the warm weather we're experiencing. Forecasters say it could get as high as 27 degrees around London later. That's the latest.
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9: Outside, gloomy skies, a persistent drizzle, and a chilly wind blowing from the west, north, east, and south.
10: But inside, temperatures of toasty warm with a high chance of plush rugs, soft lighting, and snuggly throws. 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
10: At Hovis, we've been around long enough to know where real strength comes from. 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
11: From the Sky News Centre at 3. Counter-terror police are facing calls to reveal more about a suspected plot targeting a Gloucestershire military base. Five men arrested near RAF Fairford 2 days ago are out on bail. Major General Chip Chapman is a former senior British military advisor. He spoke about President Trump's reaction.
12: One of the foundational principles of American foreign policy since 1945 has been cooperative security with allies. We've got a mercurial president at the moment. You're never really sure where he's standing. But it's good to see that he was sort of fairly complimentary.
11: The PM's planning to create a new publicly owned Great British Grid in a bid to bring down energy costs. Andy Burnham will announce the new body in his speech to the Labour Party conference later. The Chancellor says the UK is preparing for the US to potentially stop diesel exports. The price of diesel has hit an all-time high at just short of £2 a litre. The case of a woman accused of murdering her three children in the US returns to court later. Lindsay Clancy admits strangling them at their Massachusetts home in 2023, but her lawyers argue she had postpartum psychosis. The next steps will be laid out after a mistrial was declared with one holdout juror. Those on the 12-person jury shared their thoughts on that.
13: He was very arrogant. He really did not take anything that anybody said.
14: He had reasonable doubt. He admitted he had reasonable doubt.
15: He would not interact with us. We read to him on numerous occasions the definition of reasonable doubt.
11: In sport, Northern Ireland remain unbeaten in the Nations League after a goalless draw with Hungary. The results mean they're on 4 points in their group. And fictional characters like Peppa Pig and Mr. Bean are encouraging international students to study in the UK. In a survey, more than 4 in 5 admit that British culture played a part in their decision, while more than 3 in 5 claim British music influenced their choice. That's the latest. I'm AJ Walsh.
1: Ladies and gentlemen,
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6: From the Sky News Centre at 4. The Defence Secretary says it's too early to make decisions about who was behind a suspected terror plot at RAF Fairford in Gloucestershire. Police say they're looking at whether hostile states were involved. Iran's embassy in London's rejected any involvement. Five British nationals who were arrested have been released on bail. Residents like Selina have been allowed to return home.
7: More concerned than I have been for the last 25 years. And we've lived here for a long time, so when Iraq first kicked off, you know, we were aware then. It's always something in the back of your mind. But now, yeah, it's super scary.
6: Andy Burnham will tell Labour members that hope comes from honesty in his first address to its annual conference as Prime Minister. He's expected to tackle issues like youth unemployment and public control of utilities. A public-owned Great British Energy Grid has also been announced. Here's what people in Liverpool want to hear.
8: The usual one, isn't it? Immigration.
9: I guess an Irish border poll is important to me.
10: What I want him to hear is what he'll do for social care, because it really is wicked, some of the things that happen to people.
11: So I'd like to hear that he's going to raise the tax threshold to at least 15,000, at least.
6: Crimes involving trespassing on tracks caused nearly 5 months of delays to passengers last year. Network Rail says this included incidents of cable theft, vandalism and obstruction. It's working with the British Transport Police to identify culprits faster. Artificial intelligence that analyses speech could be used to screen people for type 2 diabetes. Experts have developed a tool to detect verbal changes linked to the condition. Manchester City chief executive Ferran Soriano has told other club bosses that the fight against 115 Premier League charges could take years to resolve. Neither side have commented on reports of alleged financial rule breaches. And a storm developing in the mid-Atlantic could be the cause of the remarkably warm weather we're experiencing for this time of year. Forecasters say it could get as high as 27 Celsius around London later. That's the latest.
0: Ladies and gentlemen, Q! Now, another hour of music. Q Radio, Newry and Mourne, through the night.

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14: From the Sky News Centre at 5. Detectives are continuing to investigate who was responsible for a suspected terror plot in Gloucestershire. Five British men in their 20s who were arrested near RAF Fairford 2 days ago are out on bail. There's still significant police activity at and around the military base used by the US, but former Met Police Chief Superintendent Dal Babu thinks the situation's calmer than it was.
15: Common sense would tell you that if there was something serious happening, these people would not be released very quickly in the way they have been. They may still be offences that have been committed, but we're not in the territory that we were.
14: The Iranian embassies described claims Iran was involved as unfounded and malicious. The Prime Minister has pledged to tackle issues that politicians usually avoid when he addresses Labour's party conference this afternoon. Andy Burnham's speech to members is his first in the top job. A new poll shared with Sky suggests most people don't believe allegations made about the King in Earl Spencer's book. The survey by Delta Poll shows 45% of people thought claims that the then Prince Charles was giddily elated after Diana's death were false. Our royal correspondent Laura Bundock has more.
16: When asked if they thought the King was doing a good job, 62% thought he was, which has remained fairly stable. Now, this is, of course, just one poll, but with the war of words that erupted, according to these results, his popularity has been pretty unaffected.
14: Campaigners warn wildlife crimes against species like hedgehogs, badgers and seals are going unpunished. There were over 2,000 reports of incidents last year, but a conviction rate of less than 2%. Shop inflation slowed this month as retailers ramped up promotions to drive demand. The British Retail Consortium says prices were 1.4% up on a year ago, down from August's growth of 1.5%. And fictional characters like Peppa Pig, Harry Potter and Mr. Bean are driving international students to study here. In a survey, more than 4 in 5 admit British culture played a part.
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0: from the Sky News Centre at 6. The US Secretary of State says a foreign actor was involved in the suspected bomb plot at RAF Fairford. Marco Rubio also claims a lot of people are disturbed that five men arrested over the incident in Gloucestershire have been released on bail. Iran's denied any involvement. Major General Chip Chapman, a former senior British military advisor, thinks it's encouraging that President Trump has praised the police response.
1: One of the foundational principles of American foreign policy since 1945 has been cooperative security with allies. We've got a mercurial president at the moment. You're never really sure where he stands on that, but it's good to see that he was sort of fairly complimentary.
0: Andy Burnham will use his first party conference speech as Prime Minister later to promise an end to politics as usual. The Labour leader's expected to set out plans for free social care in England, youth unemployment measures and a newly publicly owned energy grid. Here's what these people in Liverpool want to hear.
2: The usual one, isn't it? Immigration.
3: I guess an Irish border poll is important to me.
4: What I want him to hear is what he'll do for social care, because it really is wicked, some of the things that happen to people.
5: So I'd like to hear that he's going to raise the tax threshold to at least 15,000, at least.
0: AI that analyses speech could be used to screen people for type 2 diabetes. Experts have developed a tool to detect verbal changes linked to the condition. It's understood Manchester City chief executive Ferran Soriano has told other club bosses the fight against 115 Premier League charges could take years to resolve. Neither side have commented on reports of alleged financial rule breaches. Northern Ireland remain unbeaten in the Nations League after a goalless draw with Hungary. They're on 4 points in their group. And forecasters say London could see highs of up to 27 Celsius today. Temperatures in some areas may not drop below 18 degrees overnight, which could make it one of the warmest late September evenings recorded. That's the latest. I'm Tanya Snug.
6: Wake up! Yeah! Q Radio Breakfast with Connor and Amy. Coming up this morning,
7: we are about to open the Q Radio Breakfast rant line. 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
2: Good morning. 6:30. We are live for Tuesday, right across Northern Ireland on the Curio Breakfast Show. Good morning, Amy.
3: Good morning, Conor. How's things?
2: The fleeces are back.
3: I am. I'm in a big fluffy fleece. Freezing this morning.
2: You'll not need that today. Apparently today is going to be 18 degrees.
3: Yeah, that's what you've just told me, which is great news. I thought that was us in the proper cold weather, but apparently not.
2: I was reading this thing last night. I'll not bore you with the details because I'm not a weatherman, but there's some sort of storm in Europe. Long story short, all the hot air is being pushed up today. And even tonight, it's the, like, I believe, not drop below 18 degrees
3: that's
2: overnight.
3: That's weird. That's very, very strange.
2: Just but a really random mild day.
3: I'm here for it. Although I don't want a storm in Europe because I'm going on holiday in a few weeks.
2: Yes. What do they say? Rain, go to Spain, come back another day.
3: Yeah, I can go to Spain, but I can't go to Greece.
2: And then go away somewhere else. Yeah, well, that's true. That's true. Can't believe you've booked Greece in October. Lovely.
3: I told you, I'm not ready for the summer to be over. I've still got a few days of sunbathing.
2: Holding on. Yeah, well, your clothing today says otherwise.
3: I know, but this is home. So, yeah, I know. Definitely the fleeces and the long winter coats are coming out and stuff like that. The Uggs have been back for a few weeks now for me.
2: Yes, absolutely. Good morning, 6am Club. Welcome along. Hello to you. I think a couple of people there were talking about the football last night. Northern Ireland were playing. Unbeaten in so many games. I'm not a big fan of the footballer, but I think they're doing okay. They drew last night against Hungary, which is quite a good result.
3: Brilliant.
2: So. Happy days if you're waking up as a Northern Ireland fan this morning. Let's get into the show. We'll do the Rat Line after Bruno Mars.

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0: The Rant Line is now in service.
2: It absolutely is. We have had brilliant rants over the last couple of weeks. People just really ranting. Things that maybe have been annoying them, I think it sounds like, for quite a while, and then eventually they can get it out at the Rant Line.
0: You know when it starts like this?
3: This one's a bit controversial.
0: Ooh. You know it's going to be good.
2: Yeah.
3: Christmas here in the West. Smelly people. There's no excuse. See, whenever I get the punishment of having to get the bus to work sometimes because I can't get a lift or kids are busy or whatever, and then you get on that glider and you're sitting beside labours, whether it's your breath, your BO, your dogs, just get a wash. It's about 50p for a bar of soap, but a bit like Karen Bartlett said there, it's inconvenient to everybody else, and then you feel sick and it makes me want to be sick. There's times I've sat beside people and I've wanted to vomit and I've heat. Just get washed. Don't be a stinker.
2: The way he said that, there's so emotive, we'll say.
0: There's no holding back.
2: There's no holding back there. That seems to have happened to you more than once, by the sounds of it.
0: Not imagine good. Actually heaving or dry heaving.
2: That's
0: on
2: pretty
0: the,
2: bad.
0: On the glider, that's...
2: That's not good.
0: That's not good at all, is
2: no.
0: it?
2: No.
0: Well, there you go. Just get washed. Our friend in West Belfast there.
2: Sorry if you're on the glider now and this is currently happening to you. Maybe ruin your AirPods.
0: Oh, I'm sure 99% of people on the glider are fine and not smelly, and I'm sure they're washed.
2: Of course.
0: But for that 1%, like this man has discovered. Well, if you would like to send us a rant line message this morning, get something off your chest that we can share with everybody else across the week. How do you do so?
2: Yeah, all you have to do is get the Q Radio app. There's a little speech bubble whenever you do download the app at the top right hand corner. Click on that and send us a voice note.
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0: breakfast show this morning. A little later. It was very popular yesterday. We're giving away vouchers with McCabe's Fine Furnishings.
1: Yes, more vouchers to give away today. We will have another medal for you.
0: Give you all the details how you can do that. Maybe you're trying to revamp the house.
1: Yeah, that would help.
0: Get a few bits in for autumn, you know.
1: Maybe a few pumpkins, a wee wreath for the door.
0: Oh, yeah. Also, a little later on the show, Amy's Answers back for the week.
1: Oh, yes. Looking forward to it.
0: Did you hear about these husbands queuing in London for their wives?
1: No, I didn't.
0: Going to be chatting about that after seven and the most ridiculous thing your partner has made you do for them.

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5: Q Radio newsroom at 7 o'clock. I'm Jim McLean and these are your top stories this morning. The standoff at Drumcree continues for third day. Orange men and protesters on the Gravaki Road remain entrenched in their positions. Three attempts for the order to march along the road have been blocked so far. It follows a day of talks with the Secretary of State and Chief Constable and heeding words at the Assembly with little sign of an end to the stalemate. Fears over the future of the executive continues. The First Minister Michelle O'Neill and Deputy First Minister Emma Little-Pengelly clashed in Stormont.
6: Michelle O'Neill called people onto the streets, joined them and called for them to stay there.
7: Why do the Orange Order, why do the DUP, why do unionism in general want to railroad over the rights of these people?
5: Further talks are expected on the issue today. Meanwhile, there's been a second night of disorder in Derry, Londonderry. Riot police were deployed to the waterside top of the hill area of the city as youth threw petrol bombs and fireworks at officers. Nationally, counter-terrorism police are continuing to examine a scene near an RAF base in Gloucestershire over a suspected terror plot. The site is used by American forces, which prompted US Secretary of State Mark Rubio to say it clearly involves the hand of a foreign actor. Tehran has involved any involvement. But Dominic Murphy, a former head of counter-terror command with the Met, explains why the suspects have been let go.
8: Had they been kept in custody under the Terrorism Act, bail does not apply in that case. So they couldn't have been bailed. They're either charged with a serious terrorist offence or they are then released without charge. And in this case, under the Police and Criminal Evidence Act detention powers, they have bail conditions. And this is police bail and it will be stringent conditions.
5: And Andy Burnham will use his first party conference speech as Prime Minister to promise an end to politics as usual. The Labour leader is expected to set out plans for free social care in England, youth unemployment measures and a new publicly owned energy grid. That's your headline news just after 7 o'clock. Gian has more local stories next.
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9: A vigil's been held in Belfast, marking 25 years since the murder of journalist Martin O'Hagan in Lurgan. It took place yesterday with calls for a fresh investigation into his killing. He was shot dead by the LVF on the 28th of September 2001. No one's been held to account for his death. And there is still time to have your say on the government's proposals to reduce the maximum noise levels of some consumer fireworks. It aims to address noise pollution and the distress caused to vulnerable people and animals. The consultation on gov.uk closes on the 6th of October. That's your local news. The sport is next.
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1: 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Tulip and daffodil bulbs are now in stock.
5: Northern Ireland remain unbeaten in their Nations League campaign. It follows last night's goalless draw with Hungary at Windsor Park. They have 4 points so far in their group. Michael O'Neill's side now preparing to play Ukraine on Friday. And in darts, Luke Littler's defence of his World Grand Prix title was ended by Luke Woodhouse in the opening round in Leicester. He's already early, but averaging 82. Was overtaken by the underdog, losing 2-1. Littler failed to bounce back his quarterfinal exit in the World Series last week. Michael van Gerwen also went out. That's your news and sport. It's just after 7 o'clock. I'm Jim McLean. Have more headlines in half an hour.
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12: Thank you, Newsman Jim. Cloudy today, quite windy but mild. Highs of around 18 degrees.
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0: Olivia Rodrigo. The Cure on the Cure Radio Breakfast Show. Good morning. 7:12, Tuesday morning, 29th of September. Hope you're well. Connor and Amy with you.
1: Oh.
0: What is the most ridiculous thing that your partner has made you do for them?
1: Why are you asking me this morning, Connor?
0: There were a bunch of husbands in London who queued overnight, some for more than 12 hours, so their wives could arrive in the morning and buy discounted designer handbags.
1: What, guys? Not angels?
0: The luxury handbag resale shop called, I don't know, Sillier, I believe it's called, in Knightsbridge in London.
1: Oh, very fancy, yeah.
0: They held a flash sale over the weekend and more than 2,000 people turned up.
1: Of course, so it's resale bags.
0: Yeah, so discounted pre-owned bags from brands including Chanel, Hermes, Dior, and Louis Vuitton.
1: Yeah, wow, so the big dogs.
0: The big dogs.
1: Yeah, the expensive ones.
0: The brilliant bit was the husbands, of course. A number of men had effectively been sent ahead as like human placeholders.
1: Ah, yes.
0: Queuing through the night
1: so that
0: their partners didn't have to.
1: That is, wow.
0: Yeah.
1: That is setting the bar at the standard we want.
0: And then what happened is the wives started pulling up in their Range Rovers and the likes just minutes before the doors opened, jumped out of the car and swapped places with them.
1: Oh my word.
0: So they could go in and get the bag. One of the wives described her husband, apparently, and I quote, as a good egg.
1: Oh yeah, that is a good egg. How did they manage to get them to do that? I wonder. That is amazing. Queuing overnight and then you just waltz in and go, I'll buy this one.
0: Where's that whipping sound coming?
1: So it's one that they're going to get the designer bag. Well, you know, maybe they're buying it themselves. I don't know. Maybe the husband's buying it. Or they're getting them to queue overnight. That's brilliant. How many husbands? Loads of them. Enough to form a queue.
0: Well, there's 2,000 people turned up and I think the majority were the husbands.
1: Wow, that is brilliant stuff.
0: I was reading there this morning now.
1: Brilliant stuff. I hope they all got lovely designer handbags for discounted
0: price. Hopefully the husband's got a little treat.
1: Hopefully so. You know, maybe there could have been, you know, stuff for men as well. Why not? A little man bag in there.
0: I don't know. I'd be looking something else. What's the ridiculous thing your partner has made you do for them? When has your partner gone the extra mile for you? Have you been like one of these husbands in line for the handbags?
1: You know, would you queue up for Nicole? You know, for, I don't know, something she really, really wants?
0: Do you know what? I actually probably would.
1: Overnight?
0: I actually probably would, you know. I'd be happy enough. I'd bring an iPad or something. I'd be all right. It'd be a bit of peace for a night, you know.
1: Okay.
0: 077-02-687-001. Drop us a message there on WhatsApp or you can drop us a voice note if you have any stories. What's the most ridiculous thing your partner has made you do for them, or when has your partner gone the extra mile for you?

0: Smith, Stargazing on the Q Radio Breakfast Show. Good morning. What is the most ridiculous thing your partner has made you do for them?
1: Morning, guys. Well, my wife, over 9 years ago now, was heavily pregnant with our first child. And I came back one Monday night from five-a-side football, walked in the door about 20 past 10, and she told me, "Brian, you have to go and get me a gravy chip, peas and onions. I need one right now." Which I said, "Christine, it is after 10 o'clock on a Monday. Like, where am I going to get one of these?" She goes, "I don't care. I need one. So I jumped back in the car and drove to Moira. I drove to Dallingstown. I drove to Dromore. I drove back into Lisburn.
2: Wow.
1: Finally found one. Got back in the house, handed to her, opened it up, and she went, "Oh God, no. Get that. I can't eat that.
2: Oh my word.
1: And wasted my time.
2: Oh.
1: But I'll probably do it all over again, you know?
2: Oh, that's sweet.
0: The things you do. Does anybody else want a gravy chip now with peas and onions?
2: I would love one. I could have one for breakfast, no bother, I think, to be honest.
0: Class. Tracy, my husband phoned me when I was on a trip to see Take That in Dublin to get me to order his Indian takeaway because he doesn't like doing it.
2: Oh my word, I like his style. That's something I would do. That's brilliant.
0: There's a lady that works in a Chinese in Dundonald and she's absolutely terrifying.
2: It is sometimes quite scary.
0: She shouts at you.
2: Yes.
0: You know, sometimes she properly shouts at you.
2: If maybe the person at the other end of the phone can't make out what you're saying and then they go, "What?"
0: Yeah.
2: And you're like, "Oh, sorry."
0: And she wants to get the order off you fast so she can get the next one.
2: Yeah.
0: Do you know what I mean? They're not missing out on any money.
2: Yeah, sometimes that scares me as well, so I can relate.
0: That's so funny. I had to take that concert. Will you order my Indian for me? That is something I would do. I love that. Any more? 0770268700. We'll share some this morning. What's the most ridiculous thing that your partner has made you do for them? Or, you know, when has your partner gone the extra mile for you? You can drop us a message. Entertainment news coming up shortly. We'll get you caught up with everything that is trending. Blue Lights is back on TV tonight.
2: Yes, looking forward to it.
0: Buzzing for that. Robbie Williams playing next.
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2: Good morning. Traffic is slow on the West Link. That's approaching York Street. Also the M2, that's coming off at Nelson Street. 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

0: 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Newsman Jim's got our headlines.
1: Good morning. The standoff at Drumcree continues for a third day. Orange men and nationalist protesters on the Garvaghy Road remain entrenched in their positions, with further talks expected today in an attempt to end the standoff. Meanwhile, there's been a second night of disorder in Derry Londonderry as petrol bombs and fireworks were thrown at police. Nationally, counter-terrorism police are continuing to examine a scene near an RAF base in Gloucestershire over a suspected terror plot. Five British men arrested in connection with the incident have been released on bail, a decision Donald Trump calls surprising. Tehran has strongly denied any involvement. And finally, OpenAI has scrapped plans to release its new artificial intelligence model. It's over safety concerns after it showed that what's been described as higher levels of deception than its predecessor. The system was due to be released next month.
2: Wow, it's getting that good. That's scary.
0: Well, at least I think now, because there's been so much attention in the media, I think some of these AI company leaders will maybe slow it down a little bit. Let's just take a little minute here and have a cup of tea, stick the kettle on and just figure out what's going on here.
1: Let's go and watch Terminator. Terminator
2: Connor's
1: 2.
2: Connor's been doing that.
0: Yeah. Do you know what? I think this is the thing. I read a thing about, and not to go into it too much, right? But like AI models, right? You can see what they're thinking, because they have to, the way they work is they have to say it all out, and then it goes back in, and then they think again, and then they say it all out. But their only way of like understanding and learning is everything that they think, they say it out. So like the people, you know, that program these things, they can see exactly what they're thinking, because it's all spelled out in front of them. One of these things that the AI companies were working on is the next model, and maybe it was that, is where they wouldn't have to say it out, and then you would have no idea what they're even thinking. Who would think that that would be a good idea?
1: Well, James Cameron did in the 70s and 80s with Terminator, but I know I dwell on that. Well, I dwell on that, you know. What can I say?
0: Yes, as you stand there in your ET hoodie, which I love, by
2: it's
0: the way.
2: It's great, Jim.
0: You've got some great movie memorabilia.
2: Good merchandise,
1: You know, movie man Jim, always on brand.
0: Yes. Thank you, Jim.
1: No problem. 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

0: Beyonce on the Curio Breakfast Show. Good morning, 20 to 8. We are in for Tuesday. Entertainment news on the way. What is happening?
1: We have loads of TV news, three new programmes that you might like to watch, and a farewell tour that's been announced.
0: Yeah, there's something that has just dropped on iPlayer. Mm-hmm. All six episodes are sitting there, and Amy and I are talking about just racking up a load of songs.
1: Just, you know, watching a bit of TV.
0: And just taking the rest of the morning off.
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1: Good morning. Traffic is slow on the Sydenham Bypass. That's going from Tilliesburn to D Street. The A8, that's from Coors Corner to Sandy Nose Roundabout. The West Link approaching York Street. The M2, that's leaving at Nelson Street. Traffic is slow on Old Golf Course Road and also in Moira on the Lurgan Road. Anything else? 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

0: from right here in Northern Ireland and around the world.
1: First up, Julie Essex and Scarlett Moffat are going to compete in this programme called Cooking with the Stars. This sounds like a bit of me. So the ITV show's back next month and we'll see 12 celebrities, each paired with a chef to mentor them. So it's sort of like Strictly, but...
2: Cooking.
1: So Emma Willis is going to be the host of the sixth series alongside Tom Allen. It's the sixth series.
2: Wow.
1: Cooking with the Stars. Have you ever
2: heard
1: of it?
2: No, I've never heard of it.
1: And it sounds really good.
2: Right now.
1: Yeah. Okay. I love Joey Essex and Scarlett Moffat, so looking forward to that.
2: What channel is it on? Is one of them obscure, like ITV7s or something, is it?
1: No, it's ITV. Just,
2: is it? Well, normal
1: just
2: ITV.
1: Yeah.
2: There you go, wow.
1: Other news, Sir Rod Stewart, he's announced a farewell tour for next year. The 81-year-old singer, he's 81, said it will most definitely be his last after six decades in the business, and of course thanked his fans for making his extraordinary life possible. The final encore is going to kick off in Dublin in April with dates two in Belfast, Glasgow, Birmingham, Manchester and London. So tickets will go on sale this Friday.
2: Wow, that's incredible. 83.
1: I know.
2: Isn't that amazing? And then lastly this morning, it's back on TV.
1: Yes, a great night of TV. Of course, we've Bake Off tonight on episode 2 at 8 p.m. And then later on, Blue Lights at 9 on BBC One.
2: Blue Lights is back. We're on what, series 4?
1: This is series 4, yeah. If you haven't seen Blue Lights by some weird way that you haven't seen it, it's of course a Belfast based police drama. I don't know. It's a Belfast based police drama. Yeah. I don't know. Is there anybody that hasn't seen Blue Lights? If you haven't, you need to watch it.
2: Here are some of the stars chatting about what to expect this series.
3: Series 4 starts 6 months on from where we left them.
4: And we pick up sort of in a turbulent time in Belfast.
5: This is your fault! 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
1: Coming up.
0: Good morning. After 8 o'clock this morning, more of your ridiculous things your partner has made you do for them. 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
17: The Q Radio newsroom at 8 o'clock. I'm Jim McLean and these are your top stories this morning. Further talks to end the Drumcree stalemate are expected today as the standoff enters its third day. Orange men and nationalist residents on Argyrvaki Road remain entrenched in their positions. Police have already blocked three attempts by the order to march along the route. It follows heated scenes between MLAs and the Assembly yesterday over the issue. For now, the Stormont institutions look like they'll survive, but fears persist the dispute could bring down the executive, especially as the First Minister, Michelle O'Neill, and Deputy First Minister, Emma Little-Pengelly, clashed in the Assembly.
18: Michelle O'Neill called people onto the streets, joined them and called for them to stay there.
19: Why do the Orange Order
18: Why do the DUP, why do unionism in general, want to railroad over the rights of these people?
2: Meanwhile, there's been a second night of disorder in Derry, Londonderry. Riot police and PSNI Land Rovers were deployed to the waterside top of the hill area of the city as officers came under attack. Petrol bombs and fireworks were thrown at police lines. Nationally, the US Secretary of State Marco Rubio claims a foreign actor was involved in the suspected bomb plot at RAF Fairford, as President Trump says he was surprised five British nationals arrested in connection with the incident have been released. The Defence Secretary Wes Streeting insists they're under stringent bail conditions. Dominic Murphy, a former head of counter-terror command with the Met, explains why the suspects were let go.
15: Had they been kept in custody under the Terrorism Act, bail does not apply in that case. So they couldn't have been bailed. They're either charged with a serious terrorist offence or they are then released without charge. And in this case, under the Police and Criminal Evidence Act detention powers, they have bail conditions. And this is police bail, and it will be stringent conditions.
2: And Andy Burnham will use his first party conference speech as Prime Minister to promise an end to politics as usual. The Labour leader could face a huge backlash, though over reports he's expected to announce a review of the triple law on the state pension. It will reportedly be reviewed in Labour's next manifesto. That's your headline news just after 8 o'clock. Jane has more local stories next.
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11: A vigil's been held in Belfast marking 25 years since the murder of journalist Martin O'Hagan in Lurgan. It took place yesterday with calls for a fresh investigation into his killing. He was shot dead by the LVF on the 28th of September 2001. No one's been held to account for his death. And there is still time to have your say on the government's proposals to reduce the maximum noise levels of some consumer fireworks. It aims to address noise pollution and the distress caused to vulnerable people and animals. Consultation on gov.uk closes on the 6th of October. That's your local news. The sport is next.
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2: Northern Ireland remain unbeaten in their Nations League campaign. They followed up Friday's 1-0 win away at Georgia with a goalless draw at home against Hungary. Michael O'Neill's side are now preparing to play Ukraine on Friday. Meanwhile, the Republic of Ireland play Austria in Dublin tomorrow. But the FIA says they're uncertain how they'll approach Sunday's behind closed doors Nations League fixture with Israel in Serbia. And in darts, Luke Littler's defence of his Grand Prix title was ended by Luke Woodhouse in the opening round in Leicester. He's ready. He was ahead early, but ultimately lost 2-1 as the teenager failed to bounce back from last week's quarter-final exit in the World Series. That's your news and sport just after 8 o'clock. I'm Jim McLean. We'll have more headlines in half an hour.
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0: Thank you, Newsman Tim. Good morning. Cloudy today and windy. Possible outbreaks of rain towards the later parts of this morning. Some coastal gales around today. Highs of around 18 degrees.
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0: David Guetta and Usher without you. Good morning, it's the Q-Radio Breakfast Show. 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
1: Good morning.
0: We were chatting about this story, the ridiculous things that your partner has made you do for them. There were multiple husbands in London doing the good deed overnight, some for more than 12 hours camping outside this shop so that their wives could arrive in the morning and buy discounted designer handbags.
1: Brilliant. They queued all night, and then in the morning, whenever it was their turn, the wives just rocked up, got in the queue and bought a designer handbag for a discount, even better.
0: Yeah, there's reports here of the ladies arriving. This is in Knightsbridge in London, by the way. And they're pulling up in their fancy cars and their Range Rovers, and they pop out. The husband is standing there like a human placeholder. And she then takes the place in the queue and goes in and buys herself a new Hermes.
1: Now that is ultimate brownie points, you would imagine. For queuing all night and getting a handbag. Lovely.
0: What's the most ridiculous thing that Jay has ever made you do for him?
1: Well, one thing that he has done for me, actually, that popped into my head, and I didn't make him do this, but he did it. And now I think back, I'm like, this is actually really sweet, and he definitely didn't need to do this. Back whenever I started in radio and worked in a community station, he used to sit outside the whole show and listen.
0: Really? Oh, that's so nice.
1: My first couple of shows, he sat there, and I think it was a two-hour show?
0: Wow.
1: Was it 2 hours or three? I can't even remember. And he would sit outside and listen. He would do work in the car, you know, like he obviously can work from his iPad or whatever, but he would listen to the whole show. I know. Could you imagine him doing that now?
0: Not a chance.
1: It would be a bit strange if he was still doing it, maybe.
0: Is he getting up to tune in at 6:30?
1: Sometimes.
0: On a Tuesday morning? I don't know. When has your partner gone the extra mile for you? Or what is the most ridiculous thing that your partner has made you do for them? Drop us a message on WhatsApp, 07702-687-001. You'll get us there. You can drop us a voice note if you want to. Charlie Puth, Q-Radio Breakfast. Attention.

0: with.
1: A text in on the Curio Breakfast Show. The most ridiculous thing that your partner has made you do for them. After these husbands were queuing outside the shop in London for the wives and the designer handbags. Hi, Sinead.
2: Morning. Those men were not standing there for their wives. Not really.
3: What?
2: They were there for themselves. Because those women were buying those bags anyway. Those men were trying to save themselves money. So, depends on which way you want to look at it. Have a lovely day.
1: I think Sinead was there.
3: Maybe.
1: It's
3: a win-win, you know, for saving money and also if they're willing to do that, you know, all good.
1: I think Sinead's husband was standing in that queue.
3: Was he, Sinead?
1: Maybe he was. Is that an Essex accent that I
3: could
1: detect there? Lots of your messages coming in this morning. Hello to Ferg. Good morning to you.
4: 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Secured the tickets, brownie points in the bag, plus 1,000. We get to the concert, wife's having a couple of drinks, enjoying herself. I've got the tickets, you know, obviously got us in there. The boys come on stage, they get the big light out, you know, and they fired into the crowd. We're on the floor, we're on the, where the ice rink would normally be, the O2. The wife gets called out. Called up on stage. Unbelievable. Unbelievable. Wow. Still got brownie points and it was 8 years ago.
3: That is, yeah. How do you top that? Getting the tickets, getting a good standing point and then getting brought up on stage.
1: 10 out of 10. Well done. The brownie points, what do you do with them though? How do you cash them in?
3: I'm not really sure. Andy definitely has a few brownie points. My wife went to see Kings of Leon in Slien years ago. Got there, had the wrong tickets and made me drive to Slien from Castle Wellan to bring them to her.
1: Wow. You would have to.
3: I know, because if you say no, it
1: just
3: seems harsh.
1: You're
3: going to
1: be the worst ever. That's grounds for divorce.
3: Yeah, it probably is.
1: What's the most ridiculous thing a partner has made you do for them? That's what we're chatting about this morning. This is Jamelia Curio-Brown.

0: Stella Spyro, Great Expectation on the Curio Breakfast Show. Good morning. Hi, David.
1: Good morning, guys. Looking for brownie points from all your listeners. Avoid the motorway on slip at Black Road if you can. One lane is closed due to an incident. The police are in attendance. So it is your cliched bumper to bumper on all approaches to that particular route. Have a good morning.
0: Thank you. We'll get a full look at the traffic with Amy in a second.
2: Well, what can you do with the brownie points? You can do a lot of different things. Some of them can't be discussed at 8:30 in the morning. Keep it PG, guys. Normally joking. It can be a night out with the boys or just going to the gym. Because I get crap for even going to the gym these days. I don't know. Times have changed.
0: I love this guy.
3: Okay. What is it, right? Call me naive, okay? Call me naive because I'm not married with kids and I don't even live with my partner, okay? But what is it with, like, there's always this narrative of men being like, oh, I just need to, like, get away and escape.
0: What are you on about?
3: From their life. No. Why is that always
0: it's
3: the narrative?
0: Not that.
3: It is. They're just like, oh, I just need to get away, you know, and just clear the head. Like, why is that?
0: It's not that. Men are very, very simple creatures, Amy, and we have very simple pleasures and it takes very little to make us happy.
3: Okay.
0: And sometimes an hour in the gym is all
3: no,
0: that we need.
3: That's absolutely fine.
0: It's not
3: I can
0: about
3: relate, yeah.
0: getting away. Maybe it is a little bit.
3: Times have changed.
0: A little bit of headspace. We're simple people, do you know? I'll give you an example right now. I love my fiance dearly.
3: Yes.
0: Okay, dearly, right? But we were in the shop the day before yesterday, we had to get Caleb new football boots.
3: Okay.
0: He wants a pair of football boots, very specific ones, Adidas F50s. They were this colour, yada yada. On the Adidas website, didn't have them in his size.
3: Right.
0: Went to the shop, there they were in his size, the last pair.
3: Lovely.
0: Discovered this information within 30 seconds. Bish, bash, bosh. It's Sunday. I don't want to spend too much time in here. Let's get these. Perfect. And Nicole's like, oh, but they're £15 more expensive than on the website. Yeah, but dear, as you've discovered, the whole reason we're in this shop is they don't have his size on the website.
3: What's this got to do with
0: they
3: anything we were talking
0: his
3: about?
0: Size here. This turned into a 15-minute back and forth about buying these football bits. Now, to my original point.
3: You watch yourself.
0: Men, simple creatures. Decision is right there in front of you. The solution is right there in front of you.
3: Mm-hmm.
0: That's my point.
3: So is this leading into why men want to always, it's always, oh, times have changed. Just
0: yeah.
3: need to
0: well,
3: get
0: after
3: away.
0: That conversation in the shop, I did want to get away.
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0: All right, boys and girls, if you've just jumped into the car, we've got something for you. We've got our Tastic Passes on Child's Play really soon, don't we?
3: Yes. First up, we'll take a look on the roads. The A2 Belfast Road, that's really slow from Hollywood to Tillysburn, the West Link going from Broadway to York Street, the M1, that's from Junction 2 at Stockman's Lane to Junction 1 at Broadway, the M2 from Greencastle to Nelson Street, and the M3, that's going from D Street to Lagan Bridge. Also, as we mentioned there in West Belfast, there's been reports of a road traffic collision on Blacks Road at the junction of Old Golf Course Road. Delays can be expected in the area until this is cleared. And in Oma, there have also been reports of a road traffic collision on the A5 Dougherry Road near the junction with Bankmore Road. Delays can be expected again until that's cleared. Anything else, the Q Radio travel line is 90 89 0 110.
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0: 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News One, Jim's got our headlines.
1: Good morning. As the Drumcree standoff continues for a third day, further talks to try and resolve the dispute are expected. There have been calls for the appointment of an outside mediator, as the Orange Order and the Nationalist residents on the Gravaki Road remain entrenched in their opposing positions. Meanwhile, there's been a second night of disorder in Derry, Londonderry, as petrol bombs and fireworks were thrown at police. Nationally, counter-terrorism police are continuing to examine a scene near an RAF base in Gloucestershire over a suspected terror plot. Five British men arrested in connection with the incident have been released on bail, a decision Donald Trump calls surprising. Andy Burnham could face a huge backlash later over reports he's due to announce a review of the triple lock on the state pension later during his first speech as Prime Minister at the party conference. And finally, on a very different note, fictional characters like Peppa Pig, Harry Potter and Mr. Bean are considered a driving factor behind international students choosing to study in the UK. New research suggests more than 4 in 5 of those based in universities in the United Kingdom admitted some cultural figures like those played a part in their decision, along with more than 3 in 5 claiming British music also influenced
0: their music. I will accept, but are we really saying that people are coming to study the culture here because of Peppa Pig?
2: I'm in the mid to wind, Connor up, so you know what I'm going to say. Stoked. You know those characters? They are your favourite word. Iconic.
0: I despise Peppa Pig.
1: No.
0: I'm sorry, boys and girls.
2: He's a hater.
0: I absolutely.
1: No.
0: Find a way of blocking Peppa on Netflix.
1: Oh.
0: Peppa is not a nice person. She's not a nice pig. She's not nice. She's very cheeky.
1: You say that as you're munching a bacon sandwich. Sorry.
0: Well, that's very dark. That's very, very, very dark news, man, Jim.
2: Well, that's just life, you know?
1: That's just life.
2: It's not dark. That's just, you know.
0: Hello to Caleb, my 7-year-old son, if he's in the car right now.
2: Caleb, I'm sure, knows that bacon is a pig.
0: Caleb declared yesterday that he is no longer eating animals.
1: Good lad.
2: There you go. Connor went through a vegetarian phase himself, remember?
0: Yeah. And Nicole made chili last night.
2: And did he eat it?
0: He's like, just you eat around that. Eat the beans, eat the potatoes, eat the whatever. But no, I don't know why.
1: But chili?
2: I know, what?
0: Oh, no, a baked potato
2: is
0: chili.
1: Oh, okay.
2: I thought it was like rice and potatoes. I was like, whoa, okay.
0: 10 out of 10. No, Peppa Pig is a wee brat. Had a battle in our house too. She's horrendous. Absolutely horrendous.
1: No, not wee Peppa Pig.
0: Peppa can
2: I
0: do
2: don't
0: one.
2: Really know her personality, so I'm not going to comment.
0: You will one day, maybe. Thank you, Jim.
3: No. Your head.
1: All right, here we go.
3: Your throwbacks.
4: What up? It's The Weeknd.
5: Hey, this is Rihanna.

0: on a long cold night. I expect she'll never leave my mind. And I'll walk round broken, skeptical, hope in one day she returns to my side.
1: Dermot Kennedy and Honest on the Curio Breakfast Show. Good morning. Hi, Catherine.
2: Morning, all. Connor, I totally agree with you. I am, was a Peppa hater. Cheeky lump. Not a very good example to the children who are watching her. But I have been reliably told by someone with younger children, because my children are now in their 20s, that since baby Evie has come along, she is a much nicer person. She seems to have matured. Not a person, a pig. Seems to have matured and is much kinder and has turned over a new leaf. So I am hoping that that is the case, and maybe we need to give Peppa a second chance.
3: Okay. I like that attitude.
1: There we go. There we go.
4: Cultural icon.
1: Baby Evie, is she like a little cocktail sausage then?
3: I thought you said it was too dark.
1: It is a little bit.
3: Why are you bringing it back?
1: Moving on. Bluey is the goat. Somebody said, yeah, Bluey's great.
4: Like Bluey.
1: Bluey's good. Newsman Jim, we were chatting about brownie points,
4: yes,
1: and how we cash in our brownie points, and we had this brilliant message from Ferg.
5: It can be a night out with the boys or just going to the gym. Because I get crap for even going to the gym these days. I don't know. Times have changed.
1: I don't know why, but I love that so much. And Amy has a theory.
3: I have a theory, right? I said,

0: Like this, like, oh.
1: I know I have friends, and there will be some of the lads in the Absolutely WhatsApp group that will occasionally be like, oh, I want to do this. And it's like, oh, no, I'm not, because I'm the person. Next week, I'm going to London for work reasons, work busman's holiday. I'm going over to the London Film Festival, shameless plug. But I know within 2 days, I'll be texting my lovely husband. I miss you.
0: But you're not going to say that in the lads' group chat.
1: No,
0: okay.
1: I'm going to be like, oh, lads, just living my best life. I'm here, pints, pints, pints, and all that stuff. And no, but then at the same time, I'll finish that text, and then I'll do another text, no, or WhatsApp, whatever.
2: Oh, you're playing both sides, news manager.
0: Yeah. That's what they do. That's, yeah, I'd say that's pretty common.
1: It's all an illusion. No, look
0: at
2: a bit of Switzerland going on.
0: You're right. It's all egged on for the other lads, I feel. I hope.
2: Let's
1: start a sex war here on Q Radio on breakfast.
2: Oh, wow. Okay.
0: How do we segue into the next segment after that?
2: I don't know.
1: Play a song.
2: Or press this big button. Thank you, Newsman Jim.
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2: I tell you what, he's a dark horse, our newsman Jim.
0: He really is, isn't he?
2: Just don't know what's going on in that brain of his some days. Let's get you sent off to Airtastic.
0: Yes, if you would like to win the family of four pass for Airtastic, all you have to do is listen to this clue.
4: Hello, my name is Hazel and I'm 7 years old and I go to Glen Gromley Integrated Primary School. Today's play is he's blue and spiky and he can run really fast.
2: Blue and spiky, runs really fast, likes to collect gold rings.
0: Oh, it's not the guy you were just talking about?
2: No.
0: Okay, so
2: who was I just talking about?
0: Someone else who's blue.
2: Bluey? No, yeah. No, blue and spiky, runs really fast.
0: Okay,
2: in a video
0: guy.
2: Game.
0: Ah, okay.
2: He's a hedgehog. Ah. Do I need to say anything
0: No,
2: else?
0: I got it. Okay, I was just narrowing it down. Okay, if you have any idea who you think that was, all you have to do, give us a call in the studio, 02890 236967.
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0: Good morning. In Castlereagh, there's a broken down vehicle on the Ballygowan Road. That's near the junction with the A55 Knock Road. That's currently causing delays for traffic approaching from Ballygowan. Also, Oma, there have been reports of a road traffic collision on the A5 Dougherty Road near the junction with Bankmore Road, so expect some delays there. In West Belfast, there's been an accident on Blacks Road at the junction of Old Golf Course Road, so traffic's really slow there and it will be until that can be cleared. It's slow on the A2 Belfast Road going from Hollywood to Tillysburn, the West Link from Broadway to York Street, the M1 that's going from Junction 2, Stockman's Lane, to Junction 1, Broadway, and the M2 that's from Greencastle to Nelson Street. 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
1: 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Who have we got there?
2: Hi, my name's Sadie.
1: Hello, what was your name? Sadie, did you say?
3: Sadie.
4: Hello, Sadie, how are you?
2: Good.
4: Good. Tell me now, big important question, and maybe Mummy can answer this. Do you watch Peppa Pig?
2: Do I watch Peppa?
3: No, no. Peppa Pig, no.
4: No. Is Peppa Pig banned in your house too?
3: No Peppa Pig fans, no.
4: You
3: We're
4: see?
3: More into monsters and dinosaurs.
4: Oh, yeah.
1: Okay.
4: Much better. Love that, love that.
1: Yeah, Peppa Pig doesn't seem too popular today, so I'm not really that surprised by that. Now, guys, do you think you know what the answer to today's clue was?
2: Yeah.
1: What was it?
2: Sonic.
1: Let's see if you're right.
5: That's right. It's Sonic the Hedgehog.
1: Oh, brilliant job this morning. Yes, you've got our family of four pass for Airtastic, and also that means you've got a day off homework. Does that sound good?
2: Yeah.
1: Yeah.
4: Sadie, you should see your face right now. Sadie's got a big, massive smile, doesn't she, Mummy?
3: She has. She's been trying every morning and she can't believe her luck here. She's quite shy now that she got the phone to answer.
4: Oh, that's all good. That's all good. Well, listen, Sadie, you've got a little minute now. There's no rush. Since you've been waiting such a long time to get on to the Cube Radio Breakfast Show, would you like to say hello to any of your friends or maybe your teachers or anybody at school?
2: Yeah.
1: What are their names?
2: Anya Coleman, Liz Carla, Daisy Cummings, Anya McGinn, Clyde, Nadia.
1: Whoa!
4: I love it, the whole primary
1: school. You must have loads of friends. That's brilliant. Thank you so much for coming on today.
4: Have you been practicing that in front of the mirror?
2: Yeah.
4: Just. Thank you so much. Well done. You've been absolutely brilliant on the

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1: Guys, Peppa Pig has destroyed my four-year-old's accent. She sounds like a posh English kid now. Mummy, mummy, can I have some hot cocoa? That's exactly what she sounds like.
0: Yeah, it's not good.
2: Really?
0: Yeah.
2: Wow. That's a lot of watching of Peppa.
0: Yeah. Coming up. All right, after 9 o'clock this morning then, the next chance to get involved with this week's competition with McCabe's Fine Furnishings.
2: Yes, vouchers to give away.
0: Also, it's back after 9 o'clock this morning, another edition of...
2: Amy's Answers.
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14: Radio Newsroom at 9 o'clock. I'm Jim McLean, and these are your top stories this morning. As the Drumcree standoff continues for a third day, further talks to try and end the dispute are expected. There have been calls for the appointment of an outside mediator, as the Orange Order and Nationalist residents on the Gravaki Road remain entrenched in their positions. Fears persist the stalemate could ultimately bring down the executive, with heated scenes at Stormont as the First Minister Michelle O'Neill and Deputy First Minister Emma Little-Pengelly clashed in the Assembly.
15: Michelle O'Neill called people onto the streets, joined them and called for them to stay there.
16: Why do the Orange Order, why do the DUP, why do unionism in general want to railroad over the rights of these people?
14: Meanwhile, there's been a second night of disorder in Derry, Londonderry. Riot police were deployed to the waterside top of the hill area of the city as officers came under attack. Petrol bombs and fireworks were thrown at Land Rovers. Nationally, the US Secretary of State Marco Rubio claims a foreign actor was involved in the suspected bomb plot at RAF Airfort. As President Trump says he was surprised, five British nationals arrested in connection with the incident have been released. The Defence Secretary Wes Streeting insists they're under the stringent bail conditions. Dominic Murphy, a former head of counter-terror command with the Met, explains why the suspects were let go.
17: Had they been kept in custody under the Terrorism Act, bail does not apply in that case. So they couldn't have been bailed. They're either charged with a serious terrorist offence or they are then released without charge. And in this case, under the Police and Criminal Evidence Act detention powers, they have bail conditions. And this is police bail and it will be stringent conditions.
14: And Andy Burnham could face a backlash from some of his own MPs over reports he'll announce a review of the triple lock on the state pensions later. He's due to address the Labour Party conference for the first time as Prime Minister this afternoon. That's your headline news just after 9 o'clock. Jane has more local stories next.
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18: A vigil's been held in Belfast, marking 25 years since the murder of journalist Martin O'Hagan in Lurgan. It took place yesterday with calls for a fresh investigation into his killing. He was shot dead by the LVF on the 28th of September 2001. No one's been held to account for his death. And there is still time to have your say on the government's proposals to reduce the maximum noise levels of some consumer fireworks. It aims to address noise pollution and the distress caused to vulnerable people and animals. The consultation on gov.uk closes on the 6th of October. That's your local news. The sport is next.
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14: Northern Ireland remain unbeaten in their Nations League campaign. They followed up Friday's 1-0 win away at Georgia with a goalless draw at home against Hungary last night. Michael O'Neill's side are now preparing to play Ukraine on Friday. Meanwhile, the Republic of Ireland play Austria in Dublin tomorrow. But the FIA says they're still uncertain how they'll approach Sunday's behind closed doors fixture with Israel in Serbia. And in darts, Luke Littler's defence of his World Grand Prix title has ended by Luke Lewidhuis in the opening round in Leicester. He was ahead early on, but ultimately lost 2-1 as the teenager failed to bounce back from last week's quarter-final exit in the World Series. That's your news and sports. It's after 9 o'clock. I'm Jim McLean. I'll have more at the top of the hour.
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0: Thank you, Newsman Jim. Good morning. Cloudy today. Windy, quite mild. Highs of around 18 degrees.
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0: Superman Lovers and Starlight. Good morning, it's Security of Breakfast Show coming up on 10 past 9. This girl is on fire.
1: Today's dilemma. I was sent this video last night. It was on joe.ie and I'm interested to see what your thoughts are on this.
0: All right then. How old is too old to go to the club?
2: Late 20s maybe.
3: If you're 30 in the club, man, it's like, get out.
4: I don't think there should be an age limit, no. You should, if you feel like you want to go to a club, go to a club.
3: Our age, bro, you're too old for this.
5: I'd say 30. You're just too old. You're with loads of teenagers, too old.
6: No. If a man wants to get groovy, let him get groovy, man.
3: Like 28, I would say. 28, 29, I would say. Start packing it in.
7: I don't think there should be an age limit.
8: Anybody can go.
7: Yeah, I don't see why not.
9: A club, like a nightclub, yeah.
5: 35, yeah. Oh, yeah. And then they can have a 35 to 60 year old club. And then, like, grandma club, you know?
1: Grandma club? Ooh, what do we think about that?
0: Wow.
1: Should there be an age limit?
0: Should there be an age limit on nightclubs? Wow. Okay, what do you think?
1: I think there absolutely should not be an age limit on nightclubs. I know that the whole, you know, over 30s and thing has become a thing. And that's because of this attitude, probably, that people maybe feel like they can't go to the club normally.
0: Mm. I think unless it's like a student night or
1: if
0: something
1: like
0: that.
1: If it's a student night, that's a bit strange. You know, like I wouldn't go to a student night.
0: But then, you know, you can make that argument if you go to any of the nightclubs that still exist. I know there's fewer and fewer of them these days. But if you go out in Belfast during the week, there's a good chance that you're going to be surrounded by what is the majority of students.
1: Yeah, true. I think absolutely you go for it. If I see somebody who's older out and about, I'm thinking fair play.
0: Plenty of 30-plus club nights and those style of events. Or maybe, like, if it's just a really big DJ that you really want to go and see. Can you put an age on that?
1: Absolutely not. You see it Tomorrowland. Loads of older people. And they really love the music.
0: But be honest, do you get put off by, say there's a big DJ that you want to see?
1: Yeah.
0: Okay. For example, Ben Nicky.
1: Yeah.
0: Right? I wanted to see Ben Nicky over the summer. Ben Nicky's in here every year plugging shows.
1: And I did go and see
0: him. And he's like, Connor, when are we actually going to drag you to one of my shows?
1: I know.
0: And I'm saying next year. But the problem is, the crowds are staying the same age and I'm getting older.
1: That
0: and
1: is
0: I will
1: a thing.
0: Be honest, the reason why, one of the reasons why I haven't been to a Ben Nicky gig is because I know it's going to be full of kids.
1: And there are younger people, 100% you're right. But I'm with the thinking of, like, you know, sometimes I think for 5 minutes, oh, I'm very old compared to everyone else. I feel really old. And then you get over it in 5 minutes. You know what? I'm here. I'm liking the tunes. I'm dancing away. So what?
0: What do we think of Amy's answers this morning? Does anybody actually agree with some of the younger girls in the video? I would like to hear from you. Do you think there should be an age limit on nightclubs? Or are we just always young and free? Age is just a number.
1: Yes.
0: 07702-687-001. Drop us a message on WhatsApp. And we will put an answer to this after Somber. My body isn't ready. It's Curio Breakfast. Good morning.

0: Past nine, Tuesday, 29th of September, we are discussing Amy's answers.
1: Basically, today's is there an age limit to going out clubbing?
0: To the club.
2: A club, like a club, like a nightclub, yeah.
3: 35, yeah. Oh, and then they can have a 35 to 60-year-old club. And then, like, grandma club, you know?
0: Grandma club. Hi, Kimberly.
4: 35 to 60. How is anybody putting a 35-year-old with a 60? I'm 36. I would definitely be far too young to be partying with 60-year-olds. I would be in with the 21-year-olds. I actually didn't even think that they're all saying 30. I didn't think that people thought that 30 was old. Like I'm saying 36. Now I'm settled, married, Wayne, so I don't really be in the club. I wouldn't be in the club. But I didn't think for a second that people would be judging you if you were over 30 in a club. Sweet Lord.
1: You know what? This is making me think, if people think there should be these age limits for clubs, obviously we now have like the 30 plus type clubs. Mm-hmm. Are they going to be separated even more? Because my mum did go to one of these and she actually asked me, is this going to happen? Because, you know, 30 plus, there's quite a big range there.
0: There is.
1: So are there going to be 40 plus and 50 plus and 60 plus?
0: Yeah, I mean, I get your thinking with that. I DJ for 30 plus club and I'm actually going to be in Newry this weekend with them. And there is some of the audience definitely want more of the 80s and they want more of the Madonnas and they want the, Belinda Carlisle.
1: She maybe would have wanted more 80s.
0: And then there's a lot of them just want like the dance and the old school dance. So it is quite a range. It's quite a variety. So I don't know. Maybe there will be promoters that are listening that might be like a little over 50s club and you could put on some Vullavants on the side and
1: you could
0: make sure that it's not too dark. We could turn the music down a little bit for them, make sure there's not flashing lights. We could have some chairs. The DJs wouldn't be going jump, jump, jump because everybody's knees would explode.
1: I'm 28 and I am always happy to have a seat and snacks are always welcome with me too. And to be honest, now I'm just thinking, you know, why wouldn't you do that? It sounds great.
0: But what do you draw that? Like over 60s club, over 70s club? That's just awake, surely.
1: Oh, Connor, he's trying to rage bait. Please don't bite at what he's saying. He's just trying to annoy everyone. You know what it's giving? It's giving X Factor over 25s category.
0: Yes.
1: You know, it's a wide range of people.
0: Yeah,
1: just
0: I know.
1: Lumped into one, you know?
0: I know. I'm obviously only joking. Everybody is, of course, the over 30s club. That's why it's everybody. You know, we have lots of the, you know, elderly ravers, and we have people that are just
1: elderly Thursday. Ravers.
0: That's
1: on the poster.
0: What elderly ravers? They're there.
1: I don't know.
0: If you absolutely,
1: and I love to see it. And I just think, you know what? If I wanted to go out to the club with my mum, I'd say fair play. Come on ahead.
0: Yes, let's go raving. Grab your granny and go raving. Put an answer to this before I get cancelled.
1: I think you might. Oh, I'm putting the answer to
0: yes,
1: it.
0: Yes, please.
1: I say
0: I've said enough.
1: Go on ahead.
0: Go
1: dance
0: for
1: away.
0: It. Go for it. Live your life. Be free. As Belinda Carlisle said, this is Chapel Rowan. We should play 50 Cent in the club.
1: Oh, yeah.
0: We have that song, but we could have a dive. This is Good Luck, baby.

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0: On the show this morning, we have got another £200 voucher to give away on the Q Radio Breakfast Show to spend on whatever you like. We're doing McCabe's Riddles. We have another riddle for you this morning. You just have to guess what the item of furniture is and give us a call on 90 236 967.
2: Are we ready to go with the riddle?
0: I'm ready. Are you ready?
2: Yes.
0: You started off for us.
2: I have arms but cannot hug.
0: I have a black... No. Start that again.
2: I have arms but cannot hug.
0: I have a back but cannot stand.
2: After a long day...
0: I'm exactly where you want to land. I don't know who wrote that this morning, guys. Did anybody guess what it is?
2: That's fine. I have arms but cannot hug.
0: Okay.
2: That makes sense.
0: I have a back but cannot stand.
2: And after a long day, I'm exactly where you want to land.
0: What am I? Give us a call now, 90 236 967.
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2: Good morning. In Carrickfergus, road users are advised that the traffic lights, that's on the A2 Belfast Road at Troopers Lane, those are currently all out. This is an extremely busy junction, so be really careful there and slow down until they can be fixed. Traffic is slow on the West Link going from Broadway to York Street. The M1, that's from motorway services at Lisburn through to Junction 1 at Broadway. And the M2, that's going from Fort William to Nelson Street. Anything else, you can let us know when it's safe to do so. 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
2: Good morning. You're through to Q Radio. Who have we got?
3: Hiya. Una.
2: Hello. What's your name?
3: Una.
2: Una, what are you up to today?
3: On the way to work.
2: On the way to work. What do you do?
3: A caterer.
2: Whereabouts are you?
3: Ballyclare.
2: Oh, I don't know. Very good. Maybe bad reception in Ballyclare today.
0: It's all good. Did you hear our riddle this morning? One more time, Amy. I have arms but cannot hug.
2: I have a back but cannot stand.
0: And after a long day,
2: I'm exactly where you want to land. What do you think it was?
4: Would it be a sofa or an armchair?
0: Oh, we can only take one answer.
4: Oh. Sofa?
0: You're correct!
2: Yay!
5: We would have took armchair. We're not that mean.
2: But sofa was the right answer. So congratulations. You've got a £200 voucher for McCabe's Fine Furnishings.
4: That's great. Thank you.
0: Are you after anything in the house? What needs to spruce up? What's the next room to get into?
4: I like a new dining table.
2: Oh, a new dining table.
0: That'll
2: nice.
0: That'll go towards it nicely. Very nice, Uma. Well, Una. Very nice.
4: Una.
0: Have a good time in work today. Safe driving. And we'll get some details from you shortly. We'll get that voucher sent out.
4: That's great. Thank you.
0: Take care, Una.

0: Justin Timberlake, Sexy, back on the Q-Radio Breakfast Show. Good morning, 20 to 10. Yes. And we're 20 minutes away from a very delighted Yaz, who we didn't get a chance to speak to yesterday, but a very happy lady indeed.
1: I am. I'm so buzzing. I cannot quite believe it. I was on Saturday morning when I was trying for my Oasis tickets. I was meant to be picking my friend up from the airport, but she had to wait. I feel really bad. She had to wait half an hour.
2: I feel like it's acceptable. If you know how much of an Oasis fan you are, you know that it would be worth it for you.
1: Yeah. So I was saying, you know, the sort of lay-by.

0: going to be anybody on these buses, because a lot of people are doing the same thing. A lot of people are just going, right, just give me the coach package. I don't care where I'm going from, just give me it.
1: Okay, so you had to buy the coach package as part of the ticket.
0: Yes, it's a wee bit extra, obviously, because I've got a return journey from Cork that I'm probably not going. I mean, I'm not going to go.
2: If you happen to know anybody going from Cork, they can take your seat on the bus, because obviously you're not going to go the whole way down
1: Why have they done that? That's so annoying.
0: It's another little, you know, I suppose.
1: But it doesn't make sense. And as you said, it's a giant waste. And then there might be people from Cork that could avail of that, that bus that now don't have a space because the lady from Scotland via Belfast is on it.
0: So many people are doing it. I read somebody from Belfast going to Glasgow, but they've got a travel from Edinburgh. They're going from Belfast.
1: Well,
0: it is what it is.
1: I mean, I understand. If you're a fan, you're going to buy whatever package that you can get.
0: I was just panicking. Just give me anything now, anything. Yeah. Just maybe not that €600 one.
2: No, I'm glad you didn't get that one.
0: I'm kind of secretly glad I didn't get that too, Amy.
1: That's
2: it is a lot, isn't it? And you wouldn't have got anybody to go with you. Well, it would have been a hard sell, wouldn't it?
0: I would have had to maybe just treat them. My credit card would have to treat them. I don't know where I was getting the money. I was just
1: holiday, two tickets to Oasis. It's a holiday. You could do a week in Spain.
0: And when I got the code, I couldn't believe it. I really couldn't. I didn't think I was going to get it. All day Thursday, I was looking at my emails all day Friday. It was Friday afternoon. I was sat in the newsroom and I was crying. And Colin, security guard, and he was like thinking, what's wrong with you? Very emotional, Colin.
1: Yeah, no, well done. You deserve it. Delighted for you, really am. What's coming up on the show this morning then?
0: Well, we've got some great prizes this week, and today it's with Water's Edge, so a nice little spa day. Because yesterday was quiz boxing, so we're kind of going for the relaxation today.
2: Oh yes, lovely. That sounds lovely. Yeah.
1: Stay tuned, Yaz on the way at 10 o'clock.
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2: Good morning. In Carrickfergus, road users are advised that the traffic lights, that's on the A2 Belfast Road at Troopers Lane, those are currently out. That is, of course, a really busy junction, so just slow down and approach with caution until those can be fixed. The West Link is slow going from Broadway to York Street. The M1, that's from Junction 2 at Stockman's Lane to Junction 1 at Broadway. And the M2, that's going from Fort William through to Nelson Street. Anything else, you can let us know when it's safe to do so. 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
0: Well, every morning after the show, come 10 o'clock, we have a little scuttle into the boss's office and we have been watching some of your auditions for the Q Factor, your auditions to become the next Q Radio presenter.
2: Yes, we haven't actually seen them all yet. We've seen a sample of them and it's been brilliant. So if you're still thinking of applying, if you know somebody, maybe in your office, maybe in your friend group, in your WhatsApp group, and you've always said to them, you'd be a brilliant radio presenter. Yeah. This is your chance.
0: It really is. 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We have been asked quite a bit, when are the lines closing? When do the auditions close? We can tell you. Can we tell you? You've got this week. Get them in this week.
2: Okay, get them in as soon as you can.
0: If you're thinking about applying, get them in this week. But also, this week, we want you to go to that person that's been hemming and hawing and thinking about this. We've had scores and scores and scores of entries, right? We've had loads. And we don't want to leave anybody on the table. We don't want anybody to miss their shot.
2: Yeah, so if you're thinking of it, you know, or if you just have that pal that you're like, you would be class, just tell them to apply.
0: 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All the details are there. You can upload your video and we'll have fun watching them over the next little while. Yeah. And we cannot wait to share what comes next.
2: I know, but that's very exciting.
0: All the little bits that we're going to be doing on air and what happens with the auditions.
2: Oh,
0: and
2: yeah.
0: Guys, is there going to be judges' houses? We'll tell you all very, very soon.

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0: From the Q Radio newsroom at 10 o'clock, I'm Jim McLean and these are your top stories this morning. A woman's escaped injury after shots were fired at a house in Downpatrick. A wall by the kitchen window of the property on the Colmkill Road was damaged during the incident. A man was seen running into the fields nearby after it happened just before 10 p.m. last night. Meanwhile, police are investigating an arson attack in Ballymena. The inside of a derelict house on the Lauren Road was destroyed in the fire. Well, there was also smoke and water damage to a number of neighbouring properties. The blaze was started just before 2 p.m. yesterday. There have been calls for the appointment of an outside mediator to help resolve the stalemate over the contentious Orange Order parade on the Garvaki Road. Orange men remain camped at Drumcree Church, while nationalist residents continue to block the route. Hundreds remained at the scene overnight. Fears persist a stalemate could ultimately bring down the executive, with heated scenes yesterday at Stormont, as the First Minister Michelle O'Neill and Deputy First Minister Emma Little-Pengelly clashed in the Assembly.
1: Michelle O'Neill called people onto the streets, joined them and called for them to stay there.
2: Why do the Orange Order, why do the DUP, why do unionism in general want to railroad over the rights of these people?
0: Nationally, Andy Burnham could face a backlash from some of his own MPs following reports he's due to announce a review of the triple lock on the state pensions later. In a post on social media, the PM said an honest conversation was needed on the issue. He's preparing to address the Labour Party conference this afternoon for the first time as Prime Minister. And OpenAI has scrapped plans to release its new artificial intelligence model next month. It's over safety concerns after it showed what's being described as higher levels of deception than its predecessor. That's your headline news just after 10 o'clock. Have your sport next.
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0: Northern Ireland remain unbeaten in their Nations League campaign. They followed up Friday's 1-0 win away at Georgia with a goalless draw last night at home against Hungary. Michael O'Neill's side are now preparing to play Ukraine on Friday. England face the Czech Republic this evening, but Man City's Nico O'Reilly's out of the game. He wasn't fit to train yesterday because of a minor injury. And FIFA lawyers have accused European football chiefs of harassment by spreading misinformation online against President Gianni Infantino after his failed attempts to sell off stakes in the World Cup. That's your news and sport just after 10 o'clock. I'm Jim McLean. I'll have more at the top of the hour.
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6: Thanks, Jim. Like, how do you start with light breaks? So outbreaks of rain possible this morning. Cloudy with light rain possible through the afternoon as well. And we're looking at a high of around 18 degrees. Thanks to the guys at Breakfast Yassi with you on the mid-morning show, and let's wake you up with a very appropriate song. Let's do some Avicii for you now.

Bring Me In is Sam Fender and Olivia Dean on Q Radio's Mid-Morning Show. And the winning continues. Now the students have settled back into uni life. We're celebrating with a series of great prizes. And well, already giving away that amazing prize. Yes, that quiz boxing experience at Prison Island. Today, I am teaming up with Water's Edge. Now, this is a fantastic place. This is a Water's Edge retreat in Spa and Carriduff. So you can win an escape for two. One of you will win this on the show at some point. But I'll give you more details later. Right now, let's get on some George Michael.

0: street. Yeah, you said forever, now I drive alone past your street.
1: 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Answer as many questions as you can in 60 seconds. 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
2: I really felt for Alina yesterday. She was on the quiz and, you know, she didn't get any right because she couldn't hear any of the questions. Her phone line wasn't the best. But listen, if you've got a great phone line and you want to play the game today, we're going to get Alina on at some other point, though. Because the questions weren't too bad. I thought she's going to do really, really well. But unfortunately, like I say, dodgy phone line. Maybe it was our phone line. I don't know. But whatever it was, she couldn't hear the questions properly. So let's open the phone lines now for another round of It Only Takes a Minute. So if you've got a decent phone line, you fancy taking part, you could be top of the... Well, you will be top of the leaderboard today if you get any points because you'll be the first one to play of the week. And then if you're still there come Friday, you get that Q Radio It Only Takes a Minute mug, which, by the way, you cannot buy in the shops. Oh, no, no. It's like hen's teeth, like Oasis tickets. Honestly, you can only win them on this show. So 60 seconds on the clock. Come on and see how many general knowledge questions you can get right in that time. If you want to take part this morning, just a thumbs up emoji to our WhatsApp number, which is 07702 687 001.
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1: It's bringing Chris on to the show this morning, and hopefully you've got a good working phone line this morning. We don't want a repeat of yesterday, Chris.
2: Hopefully so. I'm in the car at the minute.
1: Right, okay.
2: Hopefully, I'm in Belfast
1: today,
2: so the
1: reception's
2: great.
1: Good. Yeah, because we had Aline on yesterday, and it was a shame. We were getting in about the quiz, and I think we got three questions in, and she just could not hear me. So whatever score you get today, Chris, if you get more than one, you're top of the leaderboard anyway. So there's a bit of good news to start off. Are you ready for this?
2: Yes, go for it.
1: Okay, let's do it then. Your time starts now. Which popular Thai dish is typically made with rice noodles, scrambled egg, peanuts and meat?
2: Chicken pad thai.
1: Okay, what star sign would you be if you were born between August the 24th and the 23rd of September?
2: I'm a Libra. it's going to be a guess at Aries.
1: Okay, who is behind the song Clint Eastwood?
2: Oh, say that again, yeah.
1: Who is behind the song Clint Eastwood?
2: Is that Gorillaz?
1: Yes, it is. Yep. What is the capital of Jamaica?
2: Capital of Croatia is...
1: Jamaica.
2: Oh, Jamaica, sorry. Kingstown.
1: Yes, is right, yes. Which car company makes the Avensis?
2: Avensis is Toyota.
1: Yeah. What is the name of the Indian butter used in cooking?
2: Ghee.
1: Is right. And what did He-Man say when he lifted his sword and gained his strength?
2: Oh, I have the power.
1: I'm going to give you that. I'll give you half a point. Half a point. The power of Grayskull. Yeah.
2: Oh.
1: So, and I think I'm going to give you the first one as well. What do you say? The popular Thai dish.
2: Oh, well, it was chicken pad thai, but I'm not sure.
1: That's pad thai. I'm going to give you half a point for that, right? So we'll get that. So you've made a point over two questions there. So one, two, three, four. You got five. Five is a good score. And like I say, top of the leaderboard. You're Libra, so it's Virgo I was looking for the star. That was the only one, really. The star sign you'd be if you're born between August 24th and the 23rd of September is Virgo. But yeah, 5 points. So you are the one to beat at the moment, Chris.
2: Amazing. Yeah, thank you so much.
1: Brilliant stuff. Thank you. And you should get an extra point for even having a phone line working. But no, thank you so much for taking part, Chris. And I'll speak to you on Friday if you win the mug.
2: Lovely, yeah. Thank you so much. Have a great day.
1: You too. Thanks so much, Chris. So, Chris, 5 points. That is what you are trying to beat then on It Only Takes a Minute. He's set the bar. And if you do want to have a go at It Only Takes a Minute, how you register? Well, you just send a thumbs up emoji to this number.
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0: South America. They're kicking things off with a huge show at Wembley Stadium. 7 studio albums, more than 30 million records. So I reckon that is going to be quite a night. And Cooking with the Stars is back next month. There's some interesting names getting their aprons on. Joey Essex and Scarlett Moffat being two of them. They're among the 12 celebrities who'll be paired up with a professional chef to see if they can turn them into decent cooks. Emma Willis is back hosting alongside Tom Allen. And Matthew McFadden is taking on the role of legendary spy George Smiley in a new BBC drama called Legacy of Spies. It is set during the Cold War. It's based on John le Carré's novel. We've had our first glimpse of him in character, complete with Smiley's famous thick spectacles. There's no release date yet, but definitely one to keep an eye out for. And finally, Catherine Zeta-Jones has been talking about filming her new series, Kill Jackie, in Swansea. And she says the kindness of the locals actually made the experience quite emotional for her. She says she and her family regularly go back to Wales, but this was the first time she'd actually filmed one of her own projects there. And she had this to say about why it was such a special experience.
1: I've never used my Welsh accent, and I've shot all around the world, never shot in my home country. Forget my hometown. I push it a bit, you know. I was like, I didn't know the Welshness of it. It's all these nuances in the intonation of the way we speak. It just made it so much more fun.
0: Kill Jackie is out on Prime Video from Friday.
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0: I'll be shaking off any sort of tiredness with that Take 5 that I've got coming up. Honestly, you're going to love these 5 songs. They're on the way right after news.
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7: Radio Newsroom at 11 o'clock. I'm Jim McLean and these are your top stories this morning. There have been calls for the appointment of an outside mediator to help resolve the stalemate with the contentious Orange Order parade along the Garvaghy Road. Orange men remain camped at Drumcree while local residents continue to block the route. Hundreds remained at the scene overnight. Fears persist the stalemate could ultimately bring down the executive, with MLAs again debating the issue at Stormont. Sinn Féin's Deirdre Harkey had this message for unionist politicians.
8: Be a voice of reason. Be a voice of common sense. And to continue to be a voice that stands with the people of the Garvaghy Road in their right to live free from sectarianism and discrimination.
7: The Secretary of State is heading back to Belfast for further talks. Earlier, he addressed the Labour Party conference and said no one in Northern Ireland wants to go back to the 1990s and urged local political leaders to channel the spirit of their predecessors who helped secure the Good Friday Agreement.
9: They were political titans who had the courage to persuade their own people of difficult arguments for the greater good. Conference, that's leadership, real leadership, the kind of leadership we need in every generation, including this one now.
7: In other news, a woman escaped injury after shots were fired at a house in Downpatrick. A wall by the kitchen window of the property on the Colmkill Road was damaged during the incident. A man was seen running into fields nearby after it happened just before 10 p.m. last night. Meanwhile, police are investigating an arson attack in Ballymena. The inside of a derelict house on the Larne Road was destroyed in the fire, while there was smoke and water damage to neighbouring properties. The blaze was started just before 2 p.m. yesterday. Andy Byrne could be facing a potential backlash from some of his own MPs following reports he's due to announce a review of the triple lock on the state pension. In a post on social media, the PM said an honest conversation was needed on the issue. And former world snooker champion Graham Dott has been jailed for 7 years for historical child sex abuse. The allegations involved two primary age children in the 1990s and early noughties. That's your headline news just after 11 o'clock. I've your sport next.
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15: 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Tulip and daffodil bulbs are now in stock.
7: Michael O'Neill's praises Northern Ireland side as they remain unbeaten in their nation's league campaign. They followed up Friday's 1-0 win away at Georgia with a goalless draw last night at home against Hungary. They're now preparing to play Ukraine on Friday. This evening, England are away at the Czech Republic and Scotland host Switzerland. And FIFA's accused European football chiefs of trying to influence the presidential election campaign by spreading misinformation online about Gianni Infantino. The governing body says the campaign amounts to harassment of its boss. That's your news and sports just after 11 o'clock. I'm Jim McLean. I'll have more at the top of the hour.
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18: Thanks, Jim. Well, I clearly start with light outbreaks of rain possible.
6: possible by late morning. Cloudy with light rain this afternoon, and we're looking at a high of 18 degrees.
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6: Yeah, it's time for some feel-good songs for Tuesday morning. There's a reason I'm starting with an egg song after a weekend of watching old home videos at my club 1830 days. And this song was being played in the clubs that I was going to. We're starting off with some Eminem on this morning's Take 5.
19: Shot, one opportunity to seize everything you ever wanted. 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

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Q.

It's Clean Bandits, Rather Be. It's your hits, your throwbacks here on Q Radio and on Take 5 as well. Claire and Banger, how you doing? Thank you so much for your text. Hi to Martin, who's listening in Newnard. Says, listening in the van this morning, Take 5, exactly what you needed before the working day gets properly started. Good morning to you, Martin. Thank you for all your texts coming in. Good morning to Sadie. Hi to Connor on the text, Chris as well. And Joanne, he says, got the kettle on, the heating's on, yeah. Apparently Take 5, perfect excuse for just a little bit of a break before the house wakes up. She's got people sleeping in her house right now, but she's the only one up. I love when I'm the only one up. Let's get on another brilliant upbeat tune for you this morning on Take 5 from Dave Morales.

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Yes, Alville and Eva Max on that track, Forever Young. It's Q Radio and Hi to Lisa in Ballymena. Says, listen, while getting ready for work. Says, loving the tune, Jazz. Kevin, how are you this morning? Hi to Emma as well on the text. Big hi to Sean in Omas in Take 5. It's part of his Tuesday morning routine now. It should be every weekday if you can. I do this Monday to Friday, by the way, yeah. And hi to Natalie Newry, loving the tunes as well. Thank you so much for all your messages. Right, we're finishing up today's Take 5. Put them high. Let's do it then. Stonebridge on Q Radio.

0: Savage on Q Radio C5. Your head's your throwbacks here from the mid-morning show. Coming to your chance to win, I'm going to give you all the details. It's a load of great prizes to give away this week. Now the students have settled back into uni. Yes, it was for Prison Island. Team at Water's Edge Retreat today. More on that prize and how you can play for it very soon.
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0: Love the name of this competition, I really do. So I'm going to give you a degree like I did yesterday, right? If you were listening yesterday, it was Languages of Middle Earth. And you had to work out if that was an actual degree, if it was real, or did I invent it? That was real, believe it or not. Yeah, we had a winner yesterday, but today's is this, right? Is this a real degree, or have I just made it up? Here we go. Advanced Procrastination and Deadline Engineering 101. Is that real? Or did I invent it? It's up to you. What do you think? 07702-687-001. So Advanced Procrastination and Deadline Engineering 101, degree or disagree. What do you think? 07702-687-001.

that and Shine on Q Radio. And good morning to Henry, who's listening in Skillin right now. He just sent me photos of his dog wearing a Q Radio bandana. I love that. So my beautiful dog, Gigi, loving the Q Radio bandana. I think, was that part of your Q Radio prize pack? I think it was. Listen, thank you so much, Henry. Glad you and Gigi loving the show. Got music on the way soon from Ray. Plus, going to have a winner. Somebody is going to win that amazing prize, that lovely overnight stay for two.

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1: I do just love the name of that game. Right, anyway, Degree or Disagree, that is the question, right? So I'm giving you the chance today to win that Escape for Two at Water's Edge Cheap & Spa, Carrie Duff. Somebody just about to win that overnight stay for two in one of their beautiful luxury green garden pods and a personal meet and greet with their friendly alpacas, creating a really lovely, unique and memorable experience. A couple of hours of access to the on-site thermal day spa as well. You're going to be able to relax and unwind with multiple traditional saunas. You've got the outdoor hot tubs, the jacuzzis, the heated pool, the ice bath, the cold plunge experience, and do you know what, it's one of the newest glamping sites in Belfast with over 75 glamping pods. We are looking for a wee romantic escape. Let's find out what our winner's looking for, actually, because they're just about to win this. So I gave you a Degree or Disagree. I gave you a, well, was it a made up degree or not? I said Advanced Procrastination and Deadline Engineering 101, and a bit of a mixed response on the text. Well, let's find out. I'm going to pick somebody here at random that has got the right answer.
2: Hello.
1: Hello, it's Yaz here at Q Radio. I got your text. So, is that a degree or not a degree?
2: It's not a degree.
1: It's not a degree, you're right. What's your name?
2: Dipno Kean.
1: What a brilliant name. I've never, ever heard that name. Beautiful name. A lovely name. I love unusual names. But well done. Congratulations. You have won that amazing prize. And are you going to use it as a wee romantic getaway? Are you going to take a friend? Are you going to maybe just go yourself? What are you going to do?
2: I think I'll maybe take my husband or somebody along with it. So something really nice to look forward to.
1: Yeah. And I love the fact that a lot of people did think that that course existed. An advanced procrastination course. I could definitely, I would win honours. I'd get honours procrastination for sure. But it's a high stakes seminar where your final exam's worth 100% your grade, but you're not allowed to start studying for it till 3 a.m. on the day it's due. That's the kind of studying that I was doing. And then it says here, right, the prerequisites, chronic overconfidence and a caffeine addiction. But completely made up. You're so, so right. Would you be any good at that? Are you somebody that gets the job done, or do you procrastinate?
2: Well, I just like to get it done fast out of the way as possible.
1: Oh, you're good. You're too good. Honestly, I'd love to be like that. No, I'm definitely a procrastinator, because I remember even getting having a drink one night, and it was a Russian vodka that I got, and it was called Putting It Off. And I was like, that is exactly, that vodka was made for me as well, to be fair. But congratulations. Well done. You've got
2: Thank
1: that
2: you very
1: amazing
2: much.
1: Prize, that lovely overnight stay at the Water's Edge Retreat and Spa in Carrie Duff. Thank you for taking part, and another chance to win another amazing prize. The winning continues on the Mid-Morning Show. We'll do another round of

0: Lily Allen's Smile on Q Radio. And on the way after 12, music from the singer who actually got asked out by a fan and it's gone viral. More on this after 12.
1: There's a lot we're told about bladder leaks. 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
10: Q Radio Newsroom at midday. I'm Jim McLean and these are your top stories this afternoon. The Secretary of State has described an ongoing parades dispute in Drumcree as tense and urged communities to stay calm. Protesters are continuing to try and stop the Orange Order marching down the mainly nationalist Garvaghy Road in Portadown. Speaking earlier at Labour's party conference in Liverpool, Chris Bryant called on all sides to double down towards a solution.
11: That's precisely what I'll be doing this afternoon. Bringing both sides together, talking to everyone, bridging sectarian divides and giving compromise a chance. Because nobody wants Northern Ireland to return to the 1990s.
10: He's now heading back to Belfast for further talks to end the standoff that could risk bringing down the executive. In other news, a woman's escaped injury after shots were fired at a house in Downpatrick. The attack happened just before 10 o'clock last night on the Columkill Road. A man was seen running into nearby fields after it happened. Meanwhile, police are investigating an arson attack in Ballymena. A derelict house on the Lauren Road was badly damaged in the fire. Well, there was also smoke and water damage to neighbouring outhouses. The blaze was started just before 2 p.m. yesterday. Nationally, Andy Burnham could face a backlash from some of his own MPs following reports he's due to announce a review of the triple lock on the state pension. A top trade union leader has warned scrapping it would be morally wrong. But in a post on social media, the PM said an honest conversation was needed about issues that have been ignored far too long. And former snooker world champion Graham Dott has been jailed for 7 years after being convicted of sexually abusing two children. The offence has spanned nearly 20 years. His name has also been removed from World Snooker's Hall of Fame. Sky's Conor Gillies is outside the High Court in Edinburgh.
9: He was hanging his head in shame, shaking his head because he still protests his innocence. The judge describing his behaviour as the classic hallmarks of grooming. It was a gross violation of trust, they said, and robbed the victims of their childhoods.
10: That's your headline news just after midday. I have your sport next.
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10: Armagh All-Ireland winner Rory Grogan has announced his retirement from intercounty Gaelic football. He made 157 appearances for the Orchard Men and was part of the team that brought the Sam Maguire Cup back for only the second time in 2024. Cross McGlen defender James Morgan has also confirmed he's stepping away from the intercounty game. Meanwhile, Michael O'Neill has praised his Northern Ireland side for their unbeaten start to the Nations League campaign. They followed up Friday's 1-0 win away at Georgia with a goalless draw last night at home against Hungary. They now face Ukraine on Friday. This evening, England are away at the Czech Republic and Scotland host Switzerland. That's your news and sport just after midday. I'm Jim McLean. Nuala will have more at the top of the hour.
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0: Thanks, Jim. Cloudy with light rain through the afternoon with a high of 18 degrees. Tonight, cloudy with some heavy rain. The low is going to drop down tonight to 12.

Radio, and apparently if you fancy taking her out on a date, well, you might want to think carefully about who you ask. One fan recently shouted over to her after a show, asked how many likes would it take to take you on a date, and her response said, not enough in the world. To be fair, she later said it was meant as dark humour. Imagine you in that after building up the courage to ask. Fair play to the guy though, right? He took it well. He said, I love this, you miss 100% of the shots you don't take. You gotta give him credit for trying, for sure.

0: Kenny's just going to do a shout out for Stephen. He's on his way to the airport for a work trip in London. I know he's going to be listening right now, yes. It's only for a few days, but his love and energy will be greatly missed, and there'll be a big glass of wine waiting on his return. You are going to be missed big time by the sounds of things, Stephen. But listen, that's from Nick and Penny. Thank you so much for your text. Right, on the way, the song that won the 1997 Grammy for Best R&B Performance by a Duo or Group with Vocals that's coming up in a few minutes' time. It is a trip back to the 90s, the mid-90s. And also, I've got all the details on how you could work alongside Amy McGuckin and Conor Brennan from The Breakfast Show. More on this soon.
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Your Hesher Throwbacks right here. I'm with you until 1 o'clock this afternoon. By the way, I want to know, right, who is the funniest person you know? Or maybe it's somebody in the office right now. You think, do you know what? They would be brilliant on the radio. Or maybe it's you. Maybe you think, do you know, I'd love to give it a go. If maybe people are always telling you you should be on the radio. Well, this could be your moment. The Q Factor is on. We're looking for Northern Ireland's next big broadcasting star. 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
0: Yeah, in about 20 minutes from now, you get to pick the songs. Well, you get to pick them now, actually. Get a bit of a heads up. I like to do a little bit of request collecting for Jordan. She's going to be here at 1 o'clock with that All Request Luncher. What would you love to hear, though? That is the question. Let me know. 07702 687 001, and one of your requests could be on from 1 o'clock this afternoon. So it's a whole hour of songs that you have actually picked.
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0: you Hesh and Throwbacks, and I was talking earlier on the fact that we're on the hunt for Northern Ireland's next big broadcasting star with a Q Fighter. And today, Clara, she is out and about, actually. We'll find out in just a second where she is, but she's going to be spreading the word, finding out who thinks they've got what it takes to be the next voice on Q Radio. Here's Clara.
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0: Oh, I can't wait. 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
1: Jordan's going to be here with that All Request Lunch Hour. 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

0: from the Q Radio newsroom at 1 o'clock. I'm Nuala Napier, and these are your top stories this afternoon. The Secretary of State has urged communities here to stay calm as the stalemate on the Gravaki Road continues for a third day. Addressing delegates at the Labour Party conference, he described the situation as tense. He's returning to Northern Ireland for planned talks to try and break the deadlock.
1: That's precisely what I'll be doing this afternoon, bringing both sides together, talking to everyone, bridging sectarian divides and giving compromise a chance. Because nobody wants Northern Ireland to return to the 1990s.
0: There's been a second night of disorder in Derry, Londonderry. Petrol bombs and fireworks were thrown at Land Rovers in the top of the hill area of the waterside. The previous night, trouble flared in Irish Street and on Old Strabane Road. A woman's escaped injury after shots were fired at a house in Downpatrick. The attack happened just before 10 o'clock last night on the Columkill Road. A man was seen running into nearby fields. Andy Burnham says he must have an honest conversation about issues that have been ignored for too long. It's understood he'll use his first Labour Party conference speech as Prime Minister to suggest a review to the state pensions triple lock. The move's expected to help fund social care. And former snooker world champion Graham Dott has been jailed for 7 years after being convicted of sexually abusing two children. The offences spanned almost 20 years. His name's been removed from World Snooker's Hall of Fame. Sky's Conor Gillis was at the High Court in Edinburgh for sentencing.
2: He was hanging his head in shame, shaking his head because he still protests his innocence. The judge describing his behaviour as the classic hallmarks of grooming. It was a gross violation of trust, they said, and robbed the victims of their childhoods.
0: That's your headline news this lunchtime. Sport is next.
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0: Armagh All-Ireland winner Rory Grugan's announced his retirement from inter-county Gaelic football. He made 157 appearances for the Orchardmen and was part of the team that lifted the Sam Maguire Cup in 2024, only the second time in the county's history. Cross McGlen defender James Morgan has also confirmed he's stepping away from the inter-county game. And in football, Michael O'Neill has praised his Northern Ireland side for their unbeaten start to the Nations League campaign. They have 4 points after 2 games and now face Ukraine on Friday. This evening, England are away to the Czech Republic and Scotland host Switzerland. That's your news and sport just after 1 on Q Radio. I'm Nuala Napier. I'll have more in an hour.
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5: Thanks, Nuala. Some light rain this afternoon. It's going to be cloudy and windy. The high temperature is 18 degrees. Hello, welcome along to Tuesday's show. Big thanks to Yaz for the last few hours. We're now into the All Request Lunch. What do you want to hear?
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0: had a message in there from Irene. I thought she was slagging me off. At first she said, "Jordan, whenever I hear your wee voice, all I can think of is the darkness." And I was like, "Huh?" And she says, "Bear with me. I mean the song. I believe in a thing called love." That's better, Irene. You clawed that one back. Hope you enjoyed that tune for the Tuesday afternoon that's in it. It's Jordan with you. This is the All Request Lunch, which means right through until 2 o'clock. You're in charge of the playlist. What would you like to hear today? What is the soundtrack that you need to get you through this Tuesday afternoon? You can let me know on WhatsApp. 07702-687-001 is the number. Chris has been in touch. Hello, Chris. He's just home from holidays. He's getting ready to return to work tonight. A night shift after returning home from holidays. That's quite brutal, he said. I need a great song to motivate me through the rest of the day. What about some Mark Morrison, Return of the Mac? We're going to do it for you very shortly. And in the meantime, you can keep your messages with your requests coming in.
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at exactly 1:30 on Q-Radio's All Request Lunch for Tuesday. I know you shouldn't admit to being a jealous person, but I am very jealous. I'm doubly jealous at a couple of messages I've just received. So that song from the All Saints was for Danielle and Kira, who are currently in Tenerife. And then Donal and Adam are heading to Paris tomorrow to see Celine Dion in concert. Oh, I saw her in 2012. It was literally the best night of my life. Have the most amazing time. Oh,

0: 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Had a message in from Jenny saying that her sister Faye is listening in work right now, and it's her birthday. Happy birthday to you, Faye. We've got a song on the way for you in just a few minutes, and then we'll check out today's showbiz news.
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1: Today in the showbiz news, it has been announced that Zara McDermott, Joey Essex and Scarlett Moffat are going to go head-to-head in the kitchen in the ITV show Cooking with the Stars. There's always some new celebrity show that I've never heard of, and this is one of them, to be honest with you. But it's going to be back next month if you want to check it out. 12 celebrities will be paired with a chef to mentor them in the cooking competition, and Emma Willis will be back to host the sixth series alongside Tom Allen. Sixth series! There you go. Anyone else ever heard of this? Let me know. And the John Steinbeck novel East of Eden has been made into a TV series, and that's going to drop on Netflix this Thursday. It stars Florence Pugh and Christopher Abbott, as well as Mike Feast, who says that he feels very lucky to be part of the team bringing this story to a whole new audience.
2: The original film, James Dean was in, it's very integral to being an actor and wanting to do this. The truth is that it's a bit surreal. There's very rare opportunities, I think, in your career to go after something that genuinely excites you in this kind of way.
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0: sticking up for Ryan, who's heading out for a lunchtime run. Why? Have you seen the rain? Good luck. Have fun. He's training for a marathon, so he can't skip it. Fair enough. Here, I've got Connect 3 on the way next.
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15: Q Radio Newsroom at 2 o'clock. I'm Nuala Napier and these are your top stories this afternoon. The Secretary of State described the situation in Dumcree as tense and urged communities to stay calm as the stalemate on the Gravaki Road continues for a third day. He's due to hold talks later this afternoon to try and end the stalemate. Speaking earlier at the Labour Party conference, Chris Bryant called on all sides to double down towards a solution.
16: That's precisely what I'll be doing this afternoon, bringing both sides together, talking to everyone, bridging sectarian divides and giving compromise a chance, because nobody wants Northern Ireland to return to the 1990s.
15: There have been calls for calm in Derry, Londonderry, after a second night of disorder. Petrol bombs and fireworks were thrown at police Land Rovers in the top of the hill area of the waterside. The previous night, trouble flared in Irish Street and on the Ulsterban Road. A woman's escaped injury after shots were fired at a house in Downpatrick. The attack happened just before 10 o'clock last night on the Columkill Road. A man was seen running into nearby fields. And Andy Burnham says he must have an honest conversation about issues that have been ignored for too long. It's understood he may use his first speech as Prime Minister to suggest a review of the state pension's triple lock when he addresses the party conference shortly. The move's expected to help fund social care. Former World Snooker Champion Graham Dott has been jailed for 7 years for historical child sex abuse. The 49-year-old was found guilty last month of offences against a boy and a girl, both of primary school age. The allegations spanned 2 decades. And employers are more confident about hiring workers and investing in their business. That's according to the Recruitment and Employment Confederation, which says there's been a noticeable improvement in recent months in how bosses believe the UK economy is performing. That's your news. Sport is next.
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15: Armagh All-Ireland winner Rory Grugan's announced his retirement from inter-county Gaelic football. He made 157 appearances for the Orchard Men and was part of the team that lifted the Sam Maguire Cup in 2024, but only the second time in the county's history. Cross Maglen defender James Morgan has also confirmed he's stepping away from the inter-county game. And in football, Michael O'Neill's praised his Northern Ireland side for their unbeaten start to the Nations League campaign. They have 4 points after 2 games and now face Ukraine on Friday. This evening, England are away at the Czech Republic and Scotland host Switzerland. That's your news and sport on Q Radio just after 2. I'm Nuala Napier and I have more at the top of the hour.
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19: Thank you, Nuala. It's going to be cloudy with heavy rain tonight. Some strong winds around the coast and a low temperature of 12 degrees.

0: tickets of Oasis World Tour 2027 have sold out. Were you one of the lucky people who managed to bag yourself some tickets? I believe there was mass hysteria over this. Per Yaz was having an absolute meltdown trying to get a code, and then the code wouldn't come through, and then there was about 400,000 people ahead of her in the queue. So I hope if you were trying to get tickets that you were lucky. And there is some official word on the internet that if you are looking to buy tickets off someone, if they're unable to go and there's resale tickets going, do not be buying them anytime soon. Nearer the time, official resale tickets will be going up on Ticketmaster and Twickets. Before that, don't trust anyone online. Be savvy, especially at these really, really highly sought after gigs. You can never be too careful. We don't want to see you getting scammed, but we do want you getting to Oasis. So fingers crossed for you. If you haven't been lucky so far, maybe next year you'll get there nearer the time. Now, on the way shortly, we're going to have a track from Jennifer Lopez. J-Lo, Waiting for Tonight, the next track you'll hear. Then we have three for you in today's music quiz.
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And those are the three songs I would love you to connect in today's game, please. The number is 07702 687001. There's a clue coming up in 5 minutes. Right now, let's do this from Taylor.

0: 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This is Bruno Mars.
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0: ocean. Yes, please. It's Jordan with you on Q Radio, where right now we're in the middle of our game of Connect 3. We've already heard today's three songs, but I'm going to let you hear them one more time just in case you need a little refresher. And of course, I'll give you a clue to help you out as well.
1: What is

And there we go. Those are the three songs I would love you to connect for today. It's all about the song titles. And you might need some help from above to get this right today. That's your clue. Good luck. Let's see how you get on with that. The answer's coming up in 5 minutes right now. This is George Ezra.

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0: And it is now time to reveal the answer on today's game of Connect 3. A reminder, these were the three songs.
3: Would it speak you?
0: First one was Last Rites by Amble.
3: Let it be.
0: Then Grace Kelly by Mika. Finally, Living on a Prayer by Bon Jovi. And I said today that the answer lay in the song titles, and that you might also need some help from above, because there's a sort of religious aspect to today's connection. It's all blessings featured within the song titles. So Last Rites, the title of the Amble track, then Grace within Grace Kelly is in the prayer that you might say before dinner, and finally Living on a Prayer. Prayer being the one in that song title. So Last Rites, Grace and Prayer are connection for today. Well done to those of you who spotted it. It was a bit of a tricky one to word. So whatever way you phrase that, I got what you were saying and got it correct. So well done. Thank you so much for playing along. We'll do one of those songs for you in full next.
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playing on Q Radio. It's Jordan with you. It is Tuesday afternoon. And if you've always fancied yourself as a good storyteller, a bit of an entertainer, and you think you'd slot in perfectly to the Q Radio family, now is the time to submit your audition. 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

0: And that was Bruno Mars with the Lazy Song. Very fitting for something I want to talk to you about after 3 o'clock. I need to know if I'm a weirdo or if you're with me on something.
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10: From the Q Radio newsroom at 3 o'clock, I'm Nuala Napier and these are your top stories this afternoon. The Secretary of State is holding talks this afternoon to try and end the stalemate on the Gravaki Road, which is in its third day. He's described the situation as tense but urged communities here to stay calm as protesters aim to stop the Orange Order marching down the mainly nationalist route. Speaking earlier at Labour's party conference, Chris Bryant called on all sides to double down towards a solution.
11: That's precisely what I'll be doing this afternoon, bringing both sides together, talking to everyone, bridging sectarian divides and giving compromise a chance, because nobody wants Northern Ireland to return to the 1990s.
10: The Prime Minister's promised to build a national care service and told care workers they're not invisible. He's also set out plans to fund it with adjustments to the triple lock on pensions. In his Labour conference speech, Andy Burnham pledged a series of policies to bring down the cost of utilities, including paving the way for the nationalisation of firms.
12: Energy, water, housing, back under stronger public control. We rely on them, we pay for them, and once again, we will have power over them.
10: The body of a newborn baby has been found on a beach in North Wales. Police say a member of the public reported the discovery in Bangor on Sunday. Health officials say they have real concerns for the baby's mother, who's likely to be extremely vulnerable. Here, there have been calls for calm in Derry, Londonderry, after a second night of disorder. Petrol bombs and fireworks were thrown at police Land Rovers in the top of the hill area of the waterside. The previous night's trouble flared in Irish Street and Old Strabane Road. And a woman's escaped injury after shots were fired at a house in Downpatrick. The attack happened just before 10 o'clock last night on the Conlon Kill Road. A man was seen running into nearby fields. And the former world snooker champion Graham Dott has been jailed for 7 years for historical child sex abuse. The 49-year-old was found guilty last month of offences against a boy and a girl. The allegations spanned almost two decades, from 1993 to 2010. That's your headline news. Sport is next.
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1: Kindly brought to you by Boyd Stores Hill Street Newry. Look forward to spring. Tulip and daffodil bulbs are now in stock.
10: Armagh All-Ireland winner Roy Grugan's announced his retirement from inter-county Gaelic football. He made 157 appearances for the Orchard Men and was part of the team that lifted the Sam Maguire Cup in 2024 for only the second time in the county's history. Cross McGlen defender James Morgan has also confirmed he's stepping away from the inter-county game. And in football, Michael O'Neill's praised his Northern Ireland side for their unbeaten start to the Nations League campaign. They have 4 points after two games and now face Ukraine on Friday. This evening, England are away to the Czech Republic and Scotland host Switzerland. That's your news and sport at just after three. I'm Nuala Napier. I'll have more at the top of the hour.
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0: Thank you, Nuala. Looking ahead to tonight, it's going to be cloudy with some heavy rain. The overnight low is

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0: that you're keeping well. Hope that you're feeling a bit better rested than I am. I'm absolutely shattered today. And this brings me to the question that I wanted to pose to you, because whenever I asked on Instagram this morning, I got a really, really mixed bag of responses. So let's see what the consensus is here on Q Radio, right? So I had to do a job this morning in Banbridge. And whenever I arrived to it, I was really, really early. I was there about 30 minutes early, in fact. And I was knackered. I was up bright and early this morning at 5:30 to go and do Pilates at 6. Had to come home, get a full face of makeup on, do the drive to Banbridge. And by the time I got there, oh, I could hardly keep my eyes open. I was yawning my head off and I thought, do you know what? I'm going to have a kip in the car right now. I have big sunglasses with me, so just put them on, close my eyes, use the jacket that I had in the car as a pillow, and got about 20 minutes rest, which I think is kind of okay behaviour. It's a little weird, I will admit, like having a nap out in public where people can see you. Like anyone could have walked past my car. People could have walked past and thought I was having some sort of medical emergency. And like, is that woman okay in her car there? But what do you think? Isn't normal okay and acceptable to have a wee nap in your car as long as you're somewhere that it's safe and legal to do so? Or do you think I would have been better just driving myself to a coffee shop and getting a double espresso? What do you reckon? Napping in your car in public when you're parked up, and again, it's safe and legal to do so, just want to drive that home. What are your thoughts on this? Do you do it? Is it something you partake in? Is it something that you're thinking to yourself, hang on, I never have done it, but I like the idea. Get in touch. Let me know your thoughts. So 0702 687 001, the WhatsApp number. We'll try and tally up a survey here. Is it acceptable to sleep in your car as long as you're not driving? Yay or nay?
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0: Texas Inner Smile playing on Q Radio, where I'm feeling very, very comforted by all your WhatsApps coming in telling me, Jordan, it's absolutely fine to have a wee nap in your car. Who doesn't love a disco nap? In fact, Sonia says she has one most days. She finishes work at 2:30 and then has a wee kip in the car till she picks up the kids around 3:30. And I absolutely love that for you, Sonia. Maybe I'll do it more often.
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0: Katy Perry and Roar on Q Radio Afternoons. It's Jordan with you for just another little while. Abe is on the way with Q Radio Drive from 4, and as well as all the usual good stuff, the traffic jam, 3-2-1, and things that make you go, he will be talking telly. He does that every Tuesday. Abe talks telly, giving you some recommendations as to what you should be watching at the minute. And tell me this, could you please keep me in the loop if he makes any good suggestions? Because I am fed up at the minute. Ben and I can't commit to any sort of a series. Everything we start, we get bored with it a few episodes in. And I'd really, really like to sink my teeth into something good. So if Abe has any good suggestions when he's talking telly today, you let me know when I'm back tomorrow. Here next, we're going to do some Shania Twain and Anne-Marie on Healthy in a few minutes.
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Thanks so much for your company this afternoon, and look after yourself this evening. I'll be back tomorrow from 1. For now, enjoy the rest of your Tuesday. Take care.

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13: From the Q Radio newsroom at 4 o'clock, I'm Nuala Napier, and these are your top stories this afternoon. The Prime Minister's vowed to keep the pensions triple lock until 2030, but says it'll then be adjusted to pay for social care reforms in England. Andy Burnham's told the Labour conference removing the link to annual average wages will generate significant savings. He also promised more public control over utility firms. The Secretary of State is holding talks this afternoon to try and end the stalemate on the Gravaki Road, which is in its third day. He's described the situation as tense, but urged communities here to stay calm as protesters continue to object to an Orange Order parade in the mini nationalist area for the first time in almost 30 years. And police in Londonderry say they're continuing to investigate two nights of disorder. Petrol bombs and fireworks were flown at police Land Rovers in the top of the hill area of the Waterside last night, while trouble flared in Irish Street and Ulsterbrand Road the previous evening. Chief Superintendent Gillian Kearney says she wants to reassure the community that there would be an increased presence across the city. And the body of a newborn baby has been found on a beach in North Wales. Detectives and health workers in Bangor are appealing for the mother to seek medical help. And the former world snooker champion Graham Dotts being jailed for 7 years for historical sex child abuse. He was found guilty of offences for two children between 1993 and 2010. That's your headline news at 4 o'clock. We'll have more local stories next.
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12: A vigil's been held in Belfast, marking 25 years since the murder of journalist Martin O'Hagan in Lurgan. It took place yesterday with calls for a fresh investigation into his killing. He was shot dead by the LVF on the 20th of September 2001. No one's been held to account for his death. And there is still time to have your say on the government's proposals to reduce the maximum noise levels of some consumer fireworks. It aims to address noise pollution and the distress caused to vulnerable people and animals. The consultation on gov.uk closes on the 6th of October. That's your local news. The sport is next.
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16: Welcome, quiz fans. Here is your question. Which iconic All Heroes No Zeros musical group is made up of Freddie, Brian, Roger and John? Time's up. The answer is, of course, Queen. This quiz is brought to you by All Heroes No Zeros. Cadbury Heroes. 9 Cadbury icons all in one tub.
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13: In football, Michael O'Neill's praised his Northern Ireland side for their unbeaten start to the Nations League campaign. They have 4 points after 2 games and now face Ukraine on Friday. This evening, England are away to the Czech Republic and Scotland host Switzerland. In Formula One, Aston Martin says Fernando Alonso is staying with the Formula One team next season in a record-extending 24th campaign for the driver. He'll remain partnered with Lance Stroll. That's your news and sport at 4 on Q Radio. I'm Nuala Napier. I'll have more at the top of the hour.
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19: What a miserable afternoon, and expect more rain this evening. Tonight's overnight low 12. Tomorrow morning it will be dry. Prolonged sunny spells. A little rain by afternoon. Top temperature for Wednesday, 18. Jordan back tomorrow with another all-request lunch from 1 o'clock. But for now, you've got me. I know you want me. Here we are. Here we go. No, that's the name of this song, Justin.
20: It's Mr. 305 checking in for the remix. You know they had that 75 Street Brazil. Well, this year's gonna be called Caiocho. Que hola, Gata. Que hola, Omega. And this is how we gonna do it.

Pitbull before that. We're getting reports of a tree down on the Moneymore Road, Moneymore to Cookstown Road. Both lanes are currently blocked. High winds this afternoon. That's probably what's brought the tree down. But thank you for that information. And here, happy Tuesday to you. Hopefully your Tuesday's going good. And I've got a question for you right off the bat. Straight in there. What's your worst day of the week? I'm wondering, is it Monday? Is it Tuesday? Or is it Wednesday? I'm thinking it's not going to be Thursday or Friday or Saturday. Maybe it could be Sunday with the anticipation of Monday around the corner. But what is your least favourite day? And we should appreciate every day, of course, right? We should appreciate every single day on planet Earth. But out of the week, Monday through to Sunday, what is your least favourite day? I'm intrigued to know. I think mine would be Tuesday. I think so. Monday's not too bad because it's Monday, it's a new week, you're motivated, ready to go, bring it on. Tuesday's kind of like, meh. Wednesday's not too bad because the weekend is in sight. Thursday's Friday Eve. It is. We don't call it Thursday on here. No, we call it Friday Eve, and Friday's Friday. The Wonder Years Day. But what is your least favourite day of the week? I don't want you to jump in here. I want you to think about this. Think about it and let me know. 07702-687-001. Want your voice notes on this as well. The reason, the day, the least favourite day, and the reason why it's your least favourite day.

0: past four now, and I'm asking you, what is your least favourite day of the week? And tell me the reason why that particular day is your least favourite day. I'm thinking Tuesday for me personally, because it's just, I'm not sure why, it's just a bit of a day. Mondays aren't bad, I feel kind of okay. It's a new week, let's do this. Wednesdays are near halfway through the working week. Thursday and Friday are a breeze, but Tuesday for me, not loving Tuesday. But Jane said, least favorite day, leg day. I could absolutely agree with you there. Absolutely hate leg day. Although it's getting better, it's getting easier, I suppose. But yeah, leg day, I like that one, you're not the only one. This one from, who sent this now? This is coming on from Chris O'Neill. Chris writes, least favourite day, it's got to be leg day. Abe, Tuesdays are great as it's bench day in the gym. Friday's leg day, and that is a form of torture, says Chris and Pomeroy. Also not loving leg day at all. Claire's got in touch with the show. What is Claire saying?
1: Hi, Abe. The worst day of the week, or my least favourite day of the week, probably has to be a Monday. I definitely get that on a Sunday night when I'm going, no, fear of a new week starting all over again, formal.
0: Claire gets the fear on a Sunday, probably about 5-6 o'clock. Fear sets in for Monday. The Monday fear. Oh, not good.
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0: My traffic slow, M1 westbound. This is from Junction 1 Broadway to Junction 3 Blacks Road. M2, that's southbound if you're approaching Nelson Street. The West Link at the minute is slow in both directions. The weather's not helping things. Sydenham Bypass from the M3 Lagan Bridge, that's towards D Street. And finally, for now, we're getting reports of a tree down on the Moneymore to Cookstown Road. Both lanes blocked, we're being told. If you can update me on that or anything else you may come across this afternoon, you can do that on 90 89 0 110. Coming up on the show, we're going to play Things to make you go, eight to beat today. That's all, eight. No problem to you. Madonna and Sabrina Carpenter and Hanson Mbop will do that next.
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0: Bop. There is Hanson. Good afternoon, it's Q Radio. It's Abe, and we're talking about your worst day of the week, and why is it your worst day of the week? And lots of your messages coming through here. Mickey, what's your worst day?
1: My worst day of the week is probably a Friday, because I have to wait a couple of days to hear your show again. The longest day of the week is Wednesday. It has no letters. Bye!
0: Oh, Mickey, what are we going to do with you? This one, agree with you, Abe. Tuesdays are my worst day of the week, especially after a busy Monday. Thinking that it's Wednesday on Tuesday morning, only to realise there's 4 days to go. And there's Peter in Michigan, United States of America. And this one reads, my least favourite day is Tuesday because it's my hospital day in the Children's Hospital. But all the nurses are really nice to me. And this comes in from Erin Johnston.
2: Show is hot out
0: here. Oh, bless her. Erin, no. Thanks for your message. Hopefully you got through today in hospital okay.

They were reunited on the stage once again, Madonna and Sabrina Carpenter at the MTV Music Awards. It's exactly 4:30. Good evening. I was talking about Tuesdays being my least favourite day of the week. There's something about Tuesdays. Leanne in Derry, Londonderry said, Abe, I'm so delighted there's a Tuesday club out there. I've been saying it for years. I despise Tuesdays and no one could figure it out why. We need to start a hate Tuesday club, says Leanne. Okay, Leanne, you can be the president. Q Radio. Things that make you go, I'll come along, I'll take the minutes. Time to play Things That Make You Go, Call me right now if you want to play. And there the phones go already. 02890-236-967. 8 to beat if you want to get the mug, the Things That Make You Go mug that everybody wants. Everybody wants one of these mugs in their cupboard or in the staff room. Or in one of those little wooden mug holders your granny used to have. Have you got one? Tell the truth. Call me now, 02890-236-967, and we'll put you to the test.

just forget about the price tag. It's my wife's favorite motto. Jesse Jed's Q Radio was coming up on 20 to 5. And we do have a contestant on the phone to play Things That Make You Go Hmm. And she needs to score 8 or more. Preferably 9. How's she going to get on? We'll find out after Benson Boone.

0: make you go hmm.
1: Right, let's bring on Tuesday's contestant to play things that make you go hmm.
2: Hello, how are you?
1: I'm good, thank you very much for asking. Happy Tuesday.
2: Happy Tuesday, worst day of the week.
1: What's your worst day of the week?
2: It's a Tuesday.
1: Is it as well? Why is it Tuesday?
2: I just think Monday's not too bad. You get back in the swing, but Tuesday you're waiting then for Wednesday to come halfway.
1: I know, it's awful. It's awful. How can we make your Tuesday even better by putting you top of the leaderboard on things that make you go, hmm? Have I asked you your name yet? I haven't. What's your name?
2: Oh, no, it's Gail.
1: Gail, what's your surname?
2: Crawford.
1: And whereabouts in Northern Ireland are you right now, Gail Crawford?
2: Ballymena.
1: Okay, do you have, you signed maybe, at the risk of being, I don't know, do you have one of those little wooden mug holders in your kitchen?
2: In my kitchen?
1: Yeah. No.
2: Are we wooden?
1: No. Mug holder. A mug holder, like you used to get years ago, remember?
2: No, I don't have one.
1: Oh, you just keep your mugs in the cupboard. Okay, just wondering, that's okay. Okay, listen, we'd love you to play today. What you got to do is name as many things as you can in 1 minute that all start with the same letter. Focus now, focus.
2: Okay.
1: Right. Do not repeat a word. If you want to pass, say pass and we'll move on.
2: Right.
1: Now, your letter, your answers can be more than one word. However, Gail, your first word must begin with the letter
2: must.
1: P.
2: Begin with what? P?
1: P, yeah.
2: Okay.
1: Right, P
2: okay.
1: for...
2: Pudding.
1: Pudding?
2: Yeah.
1: I love the way you say pudding. Pudding. Okay. P for pudding.
2: Pudding.
1: Okay. P is your letter. You now have 60 seconds on the clock. Gail, focus. You need 8 to beat here, right? You need 9.
2: Okay. Oh, goodness, right. No pressure.
1: 8 is... P is your letter. 60 seconds are now on the clock. Are you ready for this?
2: Right, let's go.
1: Here we go. Something you would have after your dinner.
2: Pardon?
1: Something that flies that's not a plane.
2: A pigeon.
1: Something you've done today.
2: Pack clothes.
1: Famous city, a famous country where the salt mines are.
2: Salt mines? Oh, goodness, Poland.
1: Something with a strong smell. Something that would be hard to juggle.
2: Pedal dogs.
1: Something a policeman or woman might need.
2: Passport.
1: Something soft.
2: A pug, teddy bear dog.
1: Word to describe you, Gail.
2: Pretty.
1: Something to have for your breakfast.
2: Porridge.
1: Something associated with Ireland.
2: A pelican.
1: Popular surname.
2: Peters.
1: What are you saying?
2: Peters.
1: Peters.
2: Yeah.
1: Popular surname Peters. Okay, yeah, yeah, okay. We'll allow your Peters. That's okay. How did you find that, Gail? You were good.
2: That wasn't too bad.
1: You were very good now. It's going to be close here. Now, let's recap here. Something a police woman or man might use. What did you say?
2: A passport, because they're in the airport at the end. They ask for your passport. They have a police uniform on passport control. They wear the police uniform.
1: Yeah, but they wouldn't need a passport. You would need a passport. They wouldn't need a passport.
2: So, I thought they said they would ask for something. They might ask for
1: something that they would need. Okay.
2: But they might need it. They might need it for your identification.
1: Okay, you've got the point, Gail. You've got the point. All right. Okay. Let's count them up at the end of your 60 seconds. Now, you needed 8 or more. 8 ties you top of the leaderboard. 9 will put you clearly, comfortably top of the leaderboard. At the end of your 60 seconds, I can tell you, you could have scored.
2: Oh, the suspense.
1: How many do you think you've scored?
2: I don't know, probably 7.
1: At the end of your 60 seconds, Gail, you have scored... 10.
2: Oh, so no way.
1: Top of the leaderboard. What about that?
2: 10.
1: 10. That double digits. That's a good score.
2: That's a good start to the week. Tuesday wasn't too bad after all.
1: No, Tuesday.

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0: There's kind of one obvious answer here. I wonder how many people will get it. Traffic. Now, the traffic is slow in the following areas. Belfast, if you're travelling between Junction 1 Broadway to Junction 3 Blacks Road, off slip. The M2, that's approaching Nelson Street, Westlink, both directions. Sydenham Bypass, that's towards D Street if you're travelling towards Hollywood at the minute. We're getting reports, this is literally just updated, that earlier obstruction on the West Link eastbound has been cleared, but knock-on delays remain, and that's all I've got. You are up to date. Anything else, the Q Radio travel number is 90 890 110.
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0: Feels like I'm falling in love. If you're clocking off today at 5 o'clock, you have 7 minutes, 4 seconds to go. We had Gail. She was on. She was good crack. She was playing things that make you go, hmm. P was her letter. And I asked her for something. I asked her for something a policeman or woman might use. Now, lots of your answers coming through here. Lots and lots of them. A few voice notes as well, thankfully, right?
1: Would it be a pair of handcuffs? And that's from Amanda from Collingwood Pharmacy.
0: Do you know what? I didn't even think of handcuffs, a pair of handcuffs.
2: Something the police officers would carry, pepper spray, and a budget, which you've got written down.
0: It's actually not pepper spray. That's not what I've written down, but here, that's a really, really good one.
3: Something a policeman might use, starting with P.
0: Yeah.
3: A police car, or as they call in England, a panda car. Thank you very much.
0: Good answer. There's Mickey.
4: A radio from Jeff, Jamie and Joanne, locking up a G4S here. A police woman or mom will use a...
5: pen.
4: Thanking you.
0: Good answer as well. Lots of pens coming through here. And finally...
6: Hi, Johnny from Palavina here. Something again with P that a policeman or woman would use. A patrol car or a police van.
0: Patrol

0: Coming up on 5 o'clock news, we're going to get the very latest from Nuala. Anne, thanks for your message regarding something beginning with P, a policeman or woman might use as well. And somebody has messaged me. I would love to read this out, but I trust me, I cannot read that out. Paul, but you're 100% correct. I'm sorry to do that to the listeners. We've got your very latest news next.
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13: From the Q Radio newsroom at 5 o'clock, I'm Nuala Napier, and these are your top stories this evening. A delegation from Portadown Orange Order has arrived at Hillsborough Castle for talks with the Northern Ireland Secretary. Sir Chris Bryant will also host a group from the Gravahy Road residents. It's part of an effort to try and end the stalemate over the Drumcree Parade, which is in its third day. The PSNI's Assistant Chief Constable, Ryan Henderson, says a significant public safety operation remains in place on Portadown's Gravahy Road. The Prime Minister's vowed to keep the pensions triple lock until 2030, but says it'll then be adjusted to pay for social care reforms in England. In his first speech to Labour Conference as leader, he promised to take back public control of water and announced a plan for a great British grid, the removal of VAT on electricity bills in England, and cheaper bus fares. Andy Burnham said removing the link to average annual wages will generate significant savings.
14: This is the deal, a state pension that rises every year. No care charges and a high quality national care service to give peace of mind in later life. Conference, I am going to go out and argue for that.
13: Police in Derry, Londonderry, say they're continuing to investigate two nights of disorder. Petrol bombs and fireworks were thrown at police Land Rovers in the top of the hill area of the Waterside last night. Trouble flared in Irish Street and Ulsterban Road the previous evening. Former world snooker champion Graham Dott's been jailed for 7 years for historical child sex abuse. He was found guilty of offences involving two children spanning almost 20 years. That's your headline news at 5 o'clock. Jane has more local stories.
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12: A vigil's been held in Belfast, marking 25 years since the murder of journalist Martin O'Hagan in Lurgan. It took place yesterday with calls for a fresh investigation into his killing. He was shot dead by the LVF on the 28th of September 2001. No one's been held to account for his death. And there is still time to have your say on the government's proposals to reduce the maximum noise levels of some consumer fireworks. It aims to address noise pollution and the distress caused to vulnerable people and animals. The consultation on gov.uk closes on the 6th of October. That's your local news. The sport is next.
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13: In football, Michael O'Neill has praised his Northern Ireland side for their unbeaten start to the Nations League campaign. They have 4 points after two games and now face Ukraine on Friday. This evening, England are away to the Czech Republic and Scotland host Switzerland. In darts, 8 years after he retired, Phil Lepar-Taylor has announced his return. The 16th-time world champion, who's 66, will team up with Adrian Lewis for a tournament in November in Paris. In Formula One, Aston Martin say Fernando Alonso is staying with the F1 team next season in a record-extending 24th campaign for the driver. He'll remain partnered with Lance Stroll. That's your news and sport at 5 on Q Radio. I'm Nuala Napier. I'll have more headlines in half an hour.
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0: Well, more rain expected this evening. Tonight's overnight low will be 12. And tomorrow it's going to start off nice and bright and sunny, but then the cloud will thicken, bringing more rain by Wednesday afternoon. For most of Northern Ireland, top temperature will be 18.

Kyle Smith and Stay If You Want to Dance. That song spent a lot of time in the top seven at seven with Kushla. She'll be along after 7 o'clock this evening with a brand new top seven, of course. Then from 10 o'clock, Georgia Taggart this evening through until midnight. Sean Gordon would like to say happy birthday to his mum, who celebrates a big birthday. We'll not disclose her age, but happy birthday to Sean's mum. Thanks for your message, Sean, and hopefully you're good. It's Tuesday. We talk telly every Tuesday, and I've got some good TV recommendations for you, as always, on a Tuesday. But if you have any for me, if you watched anything that's worth recommending, let me know. You can drop me a WhatsApp on 07702 687 001. On the way, we've got the traffic jam. We need your help with this. First, Little Mix.

0: 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It's time for
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0: Okay, three songs. You're about to hear three songs, three short snippets of songs. And you get to vote for the song that you would love to hear as our traffic jam today. Only one song can be crowned the overall winner. The other two will be put in the bin. But it's up to you. So have a listen. Which one of these songs would you like? And it's just a song that you can jam out to. Tap the steering wheel in. And sing to like this, KWS. And please don't go. How does this float your boat? If you want to hear this, I just need KWS. Three letters, KWS, that's it. It's the final countdown. Europe, the final countdown. I need the word count. The final countdown. Two strong songs already. There's a curveball. Robert Miles' Children. This was mid-90s. This is a tune. But don't let me influence you. Which one of those songs would you like to hear? Which one do you prefer? KWS, Count, or Children? Cast your vote now. All you've got to do is WhatsApp me. 07702-687-001. Do it now.
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0: Right, traffic, and traffic's moving slow in the following areas. Now, there was a collision on the West Link eastbound earlier. That has been cleared. There's still a bit of traffic, however. West Link from Junction 1, sorry, the motorway from Junction 1 Broadway to Junction 3 Blacks Road. West Link slow both directions, Sydenham Bypass towards, that's towards Hollywood and Bangor direction, and across Derry, Londonderry at the minute. I'm just looking here and traffic is moving pretty well. There's nothing major to report. Wee bit of traffic if you're coming out of Derry on the Glen Sheen Road. But that's all I've got. You are up to date.
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Toni Braxton, Frankie Knuckles remix. That's Unbreak My Heart. Good evening. It's Q Radio. 5:25. We've got your news headlines coming up very shortly with Nuala, but then we're going to unveil our traffic jam, right? So there's three songs that you can vote between today. KWS and Please Don't Go. Jane wants to hear this. Natalie wants to hear this. Geordie said, tune KWS all the way. Gotta be played. That's the first one. The second one. It's the final countdown. Europe and the final countdown. Jerry said it has to be the final countdown. Rock hand emoji. And Robert Miles' Children. Mel said, gotta play Robert Miles. Hands in the air emoji for that. Connor Brennan said, not even a competition. It's gotta be Robert Miles' Children. Don't be dragging this out. Just play Children, said Connor Brennan. So there you go. That's the three songs that you get to choose from for KWS. I just need you to WhatsApp me KWS for final countdown. I need the word count. And for the last one, Children, I just need the word children. So we're going to get our news headline straight after Beyonce. Then we're going to play the song that has received the most votes. Not too late. If you want to cast your vote, do it now.

0: Exactly 5:30, and Nuala's here with her headlines. Good evening, Nuala.
1: Evening, Abe. The Secretary of State, Sir Chris Bryant, is hosting talks with a delegation from the Orange Order and the Cavaghi Road residents in an attempt to resolve the Drumcree prating dispute. It's the third day of the standoff in Portadown as residents of the mainly nationalist area object to a march which was initially planned for Sunday morning. And Andy Burnham's admitted he may pay a political price after announcing plans to adjust the triple lock on pensions. The PM's changes could see smaller annual increases in the state pension, but he's told the Labour Party conference it'll help pay for improved social care in England. And in some breaking news, the Premier League has just confirmed that Manchester City has been found guilty of all charges related to serious breaches of financial rules. I'll have more on that story at the top of the hour.
0: Ooh, okay, interesting, Nuala. Thank you very much. More from Nuala at 6 o'clock.
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0: Right, are you ready for the Traffic Jam? This is the song that has received the most votes today, the 29th of September 2026, with over 90% of the votes today. All 3 minutes and 4 seconds of Robert Miles. This is Children.

0: Miley Cyrus. Good evening from Q Radio. And Robert Miles' Children, that was the most voted for song. So that was today's traffic jam. And loads of people loving Robert Miles. That includes Kevin says, best choice ever. I had this on cassette single back in the day. Almost wore out my Walkman listening to it. Oh yeah, it's a tune. Absolute tune. Let's get a traffic update.
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0: Well, the traffic is easing across Belfast now. The West Link towards, the West Link, both directions actually at the minute, still a bit slow. M2 southbound approaching Nelson Street. And if you're on the motorway, just leaving from Junction 1 Broadway into Junction 3, the Blacks Road off-slip traffic is a bit slow there. Derry, Londonderry, the traffic is eased on the Glenshane Road leaving the city. But that's all I've got. You're up to date. Music on the way. We've got Bruno Mars, some Sonic as well. And 3-2-1, our little music quiz. We'll do that next.
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the first act that comes into your head is probably the correct one. Don't be dwelling on it too long. I'm telling you. Three songs, 2 seconds, one act. Who is this? So there you go. It's all in there. All you need. It's there. 07702-687-001. Who's going to be the first in? It's Mark Kirk today. Well done, Mark. That was fast. Anne from New York. Way over there, New York City. Second. Well done to you. And the third is Claire from Newcastle. So there you go. Three songs, 2 seconds, one act. Definitely not going to be a rollover this evening. Who do you think it is? Put the name of the act and put your name on there as well. We need to know who you are.

0: Holmgren. It's Q Radio. Now, most people getting our 3-2-1 act correct this evening. It's not, I can tell you that it's not Van Halen. No, it's not Van Halen. And it's not Madness. Can't hear any Madness in there. No, 3 songs, 2 seconds, 1 act. Can you tell me who this might be? Very distinctive, I think. And it's not Van Morrison. I can see where you're coming from when you say Van Morrison. But no, it's not. Have another guess.
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11: From the Q Radio newsroom at 6 o'clock, I'm Nuala Napier and these are your top stories this evening. The Secretary of State, Sir Chris Bryant, is holding talks with a delegation from the Orange Order and the Gavahi Road residents in an attempt to resolve the Drumcree trading dispute. It's the third day of a standoff in Portadown as residents of the mainly nationalist area object to a march which was initially planned for Sunday morning. The PSNI's Assistant Chief Constable, Ryan Henderson, says a significant public safety operation remains in place in Portadown. The Premier League has confirmed that Manchester City has been found guilty of all charges relating to serious breaches of financial rules. It found the club arranged sham contracts to artificially inflate revenues and reduce costs. City insist they're innocent and will appeal. Sky Sports correspondent Rob Harris says it's a big scandal.
12: This is Manchester City, one of the biggest clubs in English football, champions so often over the last decade or so. They've been found to have been deceiving everyone with the way they achieve their success.
11: The Prime Minister says he'll change the triple lock on pensions in 2030 to pay for major changes to social care in England. Andy Burnham told Labour's party conference in Liverpool that it still will rise every year in line with inflation by 2.5%. He says new national care service would reflect his party's best traditions.
10: Where everyone contributes and everyone is covered. Free at the point of use and no care charges paid out of your basic state pension.
11: Police in Derry, Londonderry, say are they continuing to investigate two nights of disorder. Petrol bombs and fireworks were thrown at Land Rovers at the top of the hill area of the Waterside last night. Trouble flared in Irish Street and Ulsterban Road the previous evening. That's your headline news at 6 o'clock. Jane has more local stories next.
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13: A vigil's been held in Belfast, marking 25 years since the murder of journalist Martin O'Hagan in Lurgan. It took place yesterday with calls for a fresh investigation into his killing. He was shot dead by the LVF on the 28th of September 2001. No one's been held to account for his death. And there is still time to have your say on the government's proposals to reduce the maximum noise levels of some consumer fireworks. It aims to address noise pollution and the distress caused to vulnerable people and animals. The consultation on gov.uk closes on the 6th of October. That's your local news. The sport is next.
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11: In football, Michael O'Neill has praised his Northern Ireland side for their unbeaten start to the Nations League campaign. They have 4 points after two games and now face Ukraine on Friday. This evening, England are away to the Czech Republic and Scotland host Switzerland. In darts, 8 years after he retired, Phil the Power Taylor has announced his return. The 16-time world champion, who's 66, will team up with Adrian Lewis for a tournament in Paris in November. And in Formula One, Aston Martin say Fernando Alonso is staying with the F1 team next season in a record-extending 24th campaign for the driver. That's your news and sport on Q just after 6. There'll be a national news update in an hour.
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0: Well, more rain is expected this evening. Tonight's overnight low will be in and around 8 or 9 degrees. Tomorrow it's going to start off nice and bright with sunshine, but then it will turn awful by Wednesday afternoon. Top temperature will be in around 18 degrees.

0: You're welcome. There is Chapel Rowan and The Giver on Q Radio. Before that, it was Justin Timberlake getting our 6 o'clock hour underway. And if you've just tuned in, good evening to you. And we're about to reveal the 3, 2, 1.
1: 3, 2, 1.
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0: Let's go to the phone. Ash is on. How are you, Ash? What about you?
3: I'm all good. I'm working away. I was just about to say there, I'm losing the will to live, working away.
0: You're still working?
3: Yeah, the joys. I'm working in the mortgage world, so okay. You can imagine.
0: So you never really clock off, do you?
3: Never, and especially in today's climate, it's chaos.
0: I would say so. Like, the thing, property is flying. The houses are on the market 3 seconds and they're gone, getting way over asking price. Listen, that's all good for you, right?
3: Mm-hmm. Yeah.
0: Make hay and all that, Ash.
3: Exactly.
0: Whereabouts in Northern Ireland are you? In Belfast?
3: Belfast. So I'm working from the Springfield Road at the minute.
0: Right, okay. And we keep you company as you're working.
3: You're doing great.
0: We're in the background.
3: Day.
0: Good on you. What's your surname?
3: Brady.
0: Okay, just so we know who you are. Do you get Ash or do you get your full title, Aisling?
3: It depends. Gotta be a mixture of both.
0: Right, okay, it just depends. What do your parents call you, Aisling?
3: They call me Aisling, but usually all the friends and that would call me Ash.
0: Right, okay, gotcha, okay. Can I call you Ash?
3: You can indeed.
0: Okay, Ash. Okay, right. Let's play 3 songs, 2 seconds, all from the same act. Who is this?
3: Oh, Paolo Nutini.
0: It is Paolo Nutini, well done.

0: Then it was Last Request. Oh, I love this sweet song. Don't shrug your shoulders. Lay down beside me. Let me up. And then the last song, Ash, it was 10 out of 10. So well done to you. Which song would you like to hear out of those three songs? It's up to you.
1: Last Request, please.
0: Okay, that's the one that we'll play for you now. Before you go, you get to choose tomorrow's 3-2-1 act. The power is now in your hands. Okay. So, who do you want to go with?
1: Okay.
0: Tell me, I'll bleep it out.
1: Oh, God, I don't know. What about... We'll go Kings of Leon.
0: You sure? Final answer.
1: Final answer, yeah.
0: Right, okay, that's who we'll go with. And if it's not been done recently, we'll switch it out for somebody else, right? But no problem.
1: Aye, yep.
0: Here, listen, great to speak to you. What are you up to this evening?
1: An early night.
0: Okay.
1: Want to get out of work.
0: Here, it's Tuesday, by the way, Ash. We're talking telly on a Tuesday. Are you watching anything good at the minute? Any recommendations?
1: I'm not. I'm literally down a rabbit hole of Grey's Anatomy at the minute. Old but gold. I haven't watched it ever.
0: Oh my goodness. That went on forever and ever and ever. It's good, but.
1: So good. I believe 20 odd seasons of it.
0: Be honest with me here, right? Be brutally honest with me. Who's your favourite? McSteamy or McDreamy?
1: McDreamy.
0: You're a dreamy woman, are you? Okay.
1: Yep.
0: It's interesting. Listen, good to chat to you, and thanks for playing along, all right?
1: Thank you so much.
0: See you, bye.
1: Bye.

0: And there is Paolo Nutini. And I know what I did. I didn't bleep out. I bleeped out the wrong part of the... Anyway, we're going to change the Kings of Leon tomorrow night. So, Ash, if you want to send me another 3-2-1 act, we'll do it tomorrow night. Okay, that's that rectified. Now, who got in and who got it correct? On the list, we had Mark Kirk. You were first and Michael got it correct. Anne's in New York City. Kevin, you got it correct as well in Belfast. David's in Doak. There's Christopher in the West. Claire's in Newcastle. Alex is in Belfast. Michelle in Achnacloy got it correct. Caroline in West Belfast. Pauline's in Poleglass. Well done to Sean O'Reilly. You're in Andytown. Benny's in Rough Island. Nicola got it correct. Sharon in Roscoe. Rachel's in Doncaster. Meg is in Belfast. June's in Great Island. Catherine's in Belfast. Anne's in Maid Kitchens. And Samantha in Portadown. Well done to you. And of course, we'll have another 3-2-1 tomorrow. And just after 6 o'clock. Right, let's do this.
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0: And a quick traffic update for you. Traffic moving much better this Tuesday evening right across Northern Ireland. Nothing to report. Still a wee bit of traffic on the West Link, but nothing major. Coming up, music from Noah Kant. And it's Tuesday. We talked telly on a Tuesday, and I've got a couple of good recommendations for you next.
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Noah Kahan and Orbiter. It's a great song, that, isn't it? It's Q Radio. Good evening. It's gone 6:30. And it's Tuesday. We talk telly every Tuesday. And got a couple of messages in here. This one reads, I'm looking forward to some Netflix recommendations. Just finished Monster and the Lizzie Borden series. It's rubbish. Thumbs down from me. I haven't seen that. And do you know what? I was going to watch it. I was looking forward to watching that. But maybe think twice now. I'm not sure, but listen, I do have a couple of great recommendations for you. We're talking telly next.

0: Ariana Grande and Why Can't We Be Friends? It's Q Radio. It's Tuesday. Let's talk telly. And he returned to our TV screens last Friday night. I'm talking about Graham Norton. The Graham Norton Show, this is one of my favourite chat shows. And what a start to series 34, believe it or not. Actress Florence Pugh, actress Lolly Adefobe, Emily Sandé performed, and Tom Cruise is on the sofa. And everybody, including Graham, was starstruck, completely in awe of Tom Cruise. It's such a good episode. If you missed it, catch up. BBC iPlayer, The Graham Norton Show. On the show this Friday night, he's got Andrew Garfield, Catherine Zeta-Jones, 50 Cent, and Sylvester Stallone. Sly's got a new book. He's promoting that in the UK at the minute, and he'll be on The Graham Norton Show this Friday night, BBC One. Staying with BBC and Bake Off, it started last week. This isn't a spoiler. Nobody went out last week. Nigella, it was her first appearance on the show in the tent. She's very laid back, and she's just fitted in straight away. She's a judge along with Paul Hollywood. And Nigella's 66 years of age, believe it or not, but just perfect for this show. Love a bit of Bake Off. I do get my cup of tea, a wee baked treat, whatever that might be. Get the feed up, it's perfect. It's back on the telly tonight. Now, over on ITV, Blame. If you like a bit of Michelle Keegan, this is perfect. It's Michelle Keegan at her very best. It stars Douglas Booth as well. And the premise, Michelle plays a detective who's investigating the murder of a teenage girl. She's a figure skater. The finger is pointed at her coach. The finger's actually pointed at quite a few people, including her detective partner. And what's interesting about this show, it actually uses real text messages sent between police officers and a certain constabulary in England. There's 6 episodes in this. Blame ITV. You'll get all episodes on ITVX. Now, what else have I been watching? Oh, I finished episode 2, Mobland, Pierce Brosnan, Helen Mirren. I've got to say, I am enjoying Mobland. It's a Guy Ritchie drama, so if you like Gentlemen, it's going to be right up your street, I think, anyway. Unfortunately, you can't sit and binge this. There's an episode released every week, but this is the second season. If you want to go back and watch the first season, that's Mobland. And you'll get that on Paramount Plus. And finally, for now, The Real Rooneys. This is a Disney Plus documentary, and it's a fly-on-the-wall documentary about Wayne and Colleen Rooney and their 4 boys. And they cover everything on here. And I think they started to film this after The Jungle. They followed the Rooneys for a few months. And this takes us right up to September. In fact, it shows the kids going back to school or at the start of the month. But it's very interesting, and it's called The Real Rooneys, and it is pretty real. They talk about everything. Colleen opens up about her marriage with Wayne, the stress of family life, Wayne, how much he does and how much he doesn't do in terms of pulling his weight around the house. It's a real insight as to the parents that Wayne and Colleen are with the 4 boys. Amazing parents. The boys want for nothing at all. The house, oh my goodness, the house that they recently built is stunning. And the boys can race around the house on off-road buggies. There's a purpose-built football facility. Their son, Kai, their eldest, who's 16, has just got a scholarship for Man United. It follows them on holiday to Portugal. It's quite in-depth. Not sure if I would fancy the cameras following me around for so long, but it's a very interesting documentary. There's 10 episodes. I'm about halfway through at this point, but it's good. I'm going to give this a 7 out of 10. The Real Rooneys, Disney Plus. It's Tuesday, we're talking telly, and if you have any recommendations for me, please do get in touch. WhatsApp 07702 687 001.
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0: And a final traffic update, and traffic is moving well across Northern Ireland. There was a collision earlier on the West Link, but that has been cleared, and traffic moving moving well once again. If you have anything else, the Q Radio travel number, Amy will be back in the morning, and she'll keep you up to date with the traffic and travel right across Northern Ireland. 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
3: Some showbiz, and we're talking telly. We'll continue to talk telly because the Traitors, Celebrity Traitors, the second Celebrity Traitors, is back on our screens, BBC One, this Thursday night, and it's got a stellar lineup. I'm really looking forward to it. If you watch the first Traitors, I think this one's going to be better, actually. I think I'm pretty sure it's going to be better. Somebody had recommended Slow Horses earlier on, and yes, I have watched Slow Horses. They said Slow Horses, deadly show. Gary Oldman is absolutely brilliant in this. I love this show. We're now on to the fourth season, I think it is, of Slow Horses. You'll get that on Apple TV. And other showbiz, Celine Dion has opened Paris Fashion Week with a surprise performance of I'm Alive. And nobody knew she was going to do this. She performed underneath the city's famous Eiffel Tower. And she blew everybody away. Of course she did. Of course she's in Paris at the minute with her residency. So there you go. That's your showbiz and entertainment. You're up to date.
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0: And there's Pharrell and Happy. It's Tuesday. We're talking telly. This one, just very quickly, this one reads, I just watched Colin from Accounts. Not Colin from Accounts. It's called Last Scene. Same guy as Colin from Accounts. It's a great show. I'm going to watch it. We'll be talking about that last scene. We'll talk about that next week. And anything else you happen to come across, stick around. Stay with us because Kusla's got the top seven next.
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0: From the Sky News Centre at 7, Manchester City have been found guilty of all charges related to serious breaches of Premier League financial rules by an independent commission. Between 2009 and 2018, the club were found to have arranged sham contracts with a number of its commercial partners to artificially inflate its revenues, among other issues. Here is our sports correspondent, Rob Harris.
1: This confirmation from the Premier League that Manchester City found guilty of years of deception, covering almost a decade as they became the dominant force in the Premier League. This is damning, the biggest scandal that the Premier League has ever seen.
0: The Prime Minister says he's ready to pay the political price for reforming the state pension triple lock. Andy Burnham's speech at the Labour conference outlined the number of changes to pay for social care reforms. Under the plans, pensions will continue to rise every year by at least 2.5% or in line with inflation. These pensioners at the conference are happy.
2: Well, that will affect me and I'm perfectly happy with that. Well,
3: as a pensioner, I'd have to look at the numbers, but I have faith in it, yeah.
4: I'm not a poor pensioner. I have a work pension as well. And there's really no reason why I should have my state pension increased.
0: Counter-terror police say no improvised explosive devices were found in the three vans discovered near RAF Fairford in Gloucestershire. Officers say a decision to grant the five British nationals bail is grounded in experience after Donald Trump called it surprising. Police say they're concerned for the welfare of a mother after the body of a newborn baby was discovered on a shoreline in Wales. Searches are ongoing to try to trace her following the discovery in Bangor. Sport in England aimed to bounce back from defeat to Spain in their nation's league opener when they kick off away to the Czech Republic later this hour. Elsewhere, Scotland hosts Switzerland. And tourists from overseas won't have to pay to visit museums in England. The government scrapped plans, saying free admission will stay for everyone. That's the latest. I'm Chris Milligan.
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6: It's going to be cloudy tonight. Some strong winds and scattered showers. Tonight's low dropping down to 12 degrees.
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6: 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For the second time this week, let's run down your top 7 at 7.

0: It's Q Radio Kushla with you for Tuesday evening for the second time this week. We are counting down your top 7 at 7, the chart rundown of the 7 biggest and most streamed songs of today. Shakira, Burner Boy, moving down one spot tonight and kicking us off at 7 with Die Die. Then a brand new entry tonight to the chart, Taylor Swift, brand new music. Patient Zero enters the chart at number 6 tonight. Will there be any movement in tonight's top 3? We'll find out together around about 7:30. But for now, let's hop straight back into that chart.
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0: It's Q Radio. We are counting down your top 7 at 7, the chart rundown of the biggest and most streamed songs of today. Ray moving up 1 with Joy. In at 5, then Ash working their way up the chart tonight with Stop the Wedding. In at 4.
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0: We'll get into tonight's top 3 very, very soon, and of course get a spin of Tuesday's future hit next. Q.
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on the chart, that is Ella Langley and She's in Texas. We'll find out who's in that top two, but first, let's do this. Quick pause, as always, from the chart rundown for some brand new music. Tonight, it is coming from Carly Rae Jepsen. She has released her double album, Day and Night, on the 18th of September. And this is a real kind of synthy pop song, and it's so good. So let's get this on Tuesday's feature hit, Carly Rae Jepsen. It's called Versailles.

0: Tuesday's future hit, brand new music, Carly Rae Jepsen for Psy, released on the 18th of September, part of her double album Day and Night. And apparently the inspiration behind the track is the 2006 film Marie Antoinette, and she wrote it while riding and staying in Sweden. So there you go, the more you know. All right, time now to hop straight back into the chart rundown. We are counting down your top 7 at 7, and we are now officially into that all-important top 2. Sienna Spiro has been holding on to that number 1 spot, but can she stay there again for Tuesday?
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0: No movement tonight for Stella Lefty, staying in at number two in our top seven at seven. That is Boston. Before we get on tonight's number one, let's recap Tuesday's chart.
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0: Shakira, Burna Boy and Die Die kicking us off tonight at 7.
1: 6.
0: New entry from Taylor Swift is Patient Zero straight into 6.
1: 5.
0: Ray and Joy moving up 1 tonight, sitting in at 5.
1: 4.
0: Ash and Stop the Wedding moving up the chart tonight at 4.
1: 3.
0: Ella Langley, Choosing Texas, staying in tonight's top 3.
1: 2.
0: Another no mover from Stella Lefty is Boston at 2.
1: Number 1.
0: And of course, holding on to that top spot for another evening, the biggest and most streamed song of today, and number one in our top 7 at 7. This is Sienna Spyro and Great Expectation.

0: The biggest song of today at number one on our top seven at seven, Sienna Spyro and Great Expectation. Did you see her performance of that live at the VMAs on Sunday? Absolutely gorgeous. Her vocals are just out of this world. Can she hold on to that top spot again tomorrow evening? Check back in again with me from 7 o'clock to find out.
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0: Dua Lipa and New Rules. Q Radio Evenings, it's Kushla with you. 3 until 10 o'clock tonight, I hope you are good. We're on Tuesday and in 2 days' time it will officially be the 1st of October. And I'm telling you this because something really exciting is happening on the 1st of October. It's going to be a winning day here at Q Radio all day. You could win yourself a pair of tickets to head along and see Alex Warren. If you didn't know, he has just announced he's going to be coming to Belfast playing Belsonic Ormo Park on Monday, the 21st of June 2027. Tickets, they go on sale for this coming Friday, the 2nd of October at 10 a.m. Ticketmaster.ie. So set your reminder now so you do not miss out on this. Tickets on sale this Friday, 10 a.m. Ticketmaster.ie. But of course, the day before any Ticketmaster queues, we are giving you the chance to get your hands on a pair of tickets for this gig for the 21st of June next year. So make sure you're listening in all day on Thursday. Every show will have a pair of tickets to give away. Best of luck playing now. This is Ordinary.
1: Shake the holy waters watered down. And this town's lost its faith. Our colors will fade eventually. So if our time is running out, day after day, we'll make the mundane a masterpiece.

0: Pink and Walk Me Home, the track bringing us up to 8 o'clock. Your national news headlines, of course, on the way. Stick around shortly after that. We're going to be getting the second spin this week of our One to Watch track from an incredible local artist.
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0: From the Sky News Centre at 8, Andy Burnham's announced an overhaul to the pensions triple lock in his speech to Labour's party conference. Cam Hall reports from Liverpool.
1: Andy Burnham.
2: All together now, setting the tone as the Prime Minister announced the state pension would rise by either earnings or 2.5% from 2030. That would pay for
3: a high-quality national care service to give peace of mind in later life.
2: Lee's Labour members would be hit.
4: I'm perfectly happy with that.
5: I have faith in it, yeah.
2: Public ownership of water firms also featured, along with the promise to honour his late father.
3: The United Kingdom my dad represented is the one I believe in. The
2: Conservatives claim tax rises are inevitable.
0: Manchester City say they are innocent and will appeal after being found guilty of all 115 charges related to breaches of Premier League financial rules. An independent commission found they arranged sham commercial deals to artificially inflate their revenues. Football writer Henry Winter says the case has huge implications on the top flight of English football.
6: How can we take this league seriously if Manchester City continue playing? Clearly, you know, if their appeal fails, as one would imagine it would, they will get relegated at the end of the season.
0: Three teenagers have been killed after a car went into the River Wear in Sunderland. Police say it happened near Wearmouth Bridge at lunchtime. A 17-year-old boy has been arrested. Former world snooker champion Graham Dott's been jailed for 7 years for sexually abusing two primary school-aged children. The judge told him he'd robbed them of a significant part of their childhood. Petrol but no explosive devices were found in vans that sparked a major security alert near an RAF base. Police say the decision to release five men on bail was based on experience and strategy. And finally to sport, and England are being held 0-0 away to the Czech Republic in their second Nations League game. Scotland are 1-0 down against Switzerland at Hampden Park. That's the latest. I'm Chris Milligan.
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8: It's going to be cloudy tonight, quite windy with scattered showers and lows of 12 degrees.

Olivia Rodrigo and The Cure. It's Q Radio Evenings. In about 5 minutes' time, we are going to get another spin of this week's spotlight track from an incredible artist that I hope that you absolutely love. He's already gone from strength to strength, opening up for Picture This, Kingfisher, and his brand new single On The Way To M5. But first, this is Olivia Dean on Q.

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0: All right, so every single week on the show, I spotlight an artist, someone I think is one to watch, and hopefully introduce you to some of your next favourite artists. All of this week, an incredibly talented singer-songwriter from County Wicklow. He's called Dave Lofts, and he has been on such a journey, already supported big names like Picture This, Gavin James, Amble, Kingfisher, Wolf Alice, the list goes on, and his music is so good. Real kind of folk pop element to this, which I love. So let's get this on our spotlight track for this week. Dave Lofts, it's called Whistling on a Bottle. It's cute. You are a dream.

0: How good is that? It's so catchy. Day of Lofts, Whistling on a Bottle.
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0: This week's One to Watch and our spotlight track. If you have just tuned in, he is an incredibly talented Irish singer from County Wicklow who has supported big names like Picture This, Gavin James, Amble Kingfisher. Maybe you've already seen him live. But honestly, if you haven't already, go check out this guy's stuff. His music is just so good. And of course, that is his most recent single. We're spotlighting it for you all of this week so you can check back in again at the same time tomorrow and hear it again.

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0: And we have officially launched the Q Factor. Some pretty sad news last week. Andrew Ryan has left The Breakfast Show. Wishing him all the very best on to Pastures New. And we are looking for someone to come and join Connor and Amy on the Q Radio Breakfast Show. And the hunt is on. We have opened up the Q Factor, giving you the chance to get your audition in now. And this is so rare. 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
1: I knew it.
0: I knew it. I knew you on Q Radio Evenings. And of course, big week last week for Swifties. We got brand new music. We also got a brand new album, The Life of a Showgirl, the encore. Four brand new tracks in there. And on Sunday, we got a brand new music video as well, starring Dakota Johnson, Colin Farrell. It debuted at the VMAs, and honestly, if you haven't yet seen the music video for Patient Zero and you are a Taylor Swift fan, you enjoy her music, please go and watch it. There's a bit of a twist in there, there's a storyline you can follow. I don't know about you, but I am a sucker for a great music video. There's something really nostalgic nowadays about music videos. Not many people do them anymore, and I just love it when an artist gives us that bit extra, treats us to a music video. And Taylor Swift, she has done fabulous. I'm pretty sure she directed it as well, and she's done such a great job. I love the video. So yeah, definitely go check it out. And of course, this week's album spotlight is of course the encore. So we have a brand new track from the album to play you, a brand new song every single night around about 9:30. So that is on the way in about an hour's time. Feel free to stick with me if you can. Music as well from Jubal on the way, and someone who is coming to Belfast this November, playing the Telegraph Building on the way to next.
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bit over on the Q Radio app. I am, of course, talking about James Arthur, but one of my favourite covers he has ever done is actually in collaboration with Amory. You're, of course, going to recognise this one right here. 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

0: if you got to see her EP a couple of weeks back. So jealous. Zara Larsson and Lush Life bringing us up to 9 o'clock. Shortly after nine, we'll get brand new Taylor Swift on the way as we get Tuesday's album spotlight track on.
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0: Sky News Centre at 9. The Prime Minister says he's ready to face down his critics after announcing plans to adjust the state pension triple lock. Andy Burnham told the Labour conference in Liverpool that from 2030, it'll still rise every year in line with inflation or by 2.5%, but won't be linked to average annual earnings. He says the savings will go towards improved social care. Reform UK's Nigel Farage says he'd take a different approach.
1: We don't think that future pensions should be cut. We'd much rather cut net zero funding, the foreign aid budget, and benefits that go to foreign-born people. Our choices are very, very clear.
0: Manchester City say they're innocent and will appeal after being found guilty of systematically breaking Premier League rules for nearly a decade. An independent commission says the club concealed the true state of its revenues to get around financial regulations from 2009 to 2018. Three teenagers have died and another's been arrested after a car went into the River Wear in Sunderland. Police say a black Audi entered the water near Wearmouth Bridge at around 1:30. Lindsay Clancy's been in court in the US for the first time since her murder trial collapsed last month. The 36-year-old killed her children but pleaded not guilty to murder, arguing she had postpartum psychosis. Her defence wants the judge to use his power to declare her not guilty. Anne Emerson hosts the Criminally Obsessed podcast.
2: This is going to push the trial date for sure. Originally, we were thinking that we would have a fall retrial date, and the judge is very interested in getting that on the docket. Both prosecution and defense, though, came back to him and said, we're not ready to pick that trial date.
0: OpenAI has scrapped plans to release its new artificial intelligence model. It's over safety concerns after it showed what's been described as higher levels of deception than its predecessor. And in sport, England are 1-0 up away to 10-man Czech Republic in the Nations League. Jack Hendry's been sent off for Scotland, who trail 1-0 at home to Switzerland. That's the latest. I'm Chris Milligan.
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4: Scattered showers throughout the night. It's going to be windy with tonight's low dropping down to 12 degrees. Looking ahead to Wednesday, a dry morning tomorrow with sunny spells, some showers possible towards the afternoon, and highs tomorrow of 18.

Cronson and Bruno Mars. Uptown Funk, it's Q. Of course, is currently on tour. Couple big nights in London, which looked absolutely class. I know so many people that actually went over to see Bruno Mars in London, and I'm a little bit gutted. I never even thought to myself to get a ticket because it actually looked like such a great night. I've got Benson Boone on the way very shortly, but right now, Charlie Puth. Attention, it's playing on cue.

0: These beautiful things that
1: Benson Boone and Beautiful Things, patiently waiting for some more new music from him. Now, someone who has released new music, these guys coming for their biggest ever gig here in Belfast at Belsonic next year on the 23rd of June. This is Amble and the Swell. Okay.

0: Have you got your tickets to go and see them? Next year at Ormo Park, 23rd of June at Belsonic. It's going to be so good. That is Amble and the Swell. It's Q Radio Evenings. In about 10 minutes' time, we are going to get on the second album spotlight track of the week. If you didn't know, every week I do a bit of a deep dive into a brand new album. I will do the listening for you and pick out four new tracks, playing you a brand new one every single weeknight. And of course, all of this week, delving in to Taylor Swift, The Life of a Showgirl Encore Edition, for brand new tracks. And we have another new one to play for you for the first ever time here on Q Radio, coming up in 10.
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0: Every single week on the show, I spotlight an album, pick out 4 tracks, playing you a brand new one every single weeknight. And of course, it is Taylor Swift's week. She has brought us The Life of a Showgirl, the encore edition, with 4 brand new tracks. And of course, last night, we played you Patient Zero, which is the focus track. And it's now time to get on Tuesday's album spotlight track. More brand new Taylor Swift. Now, this one has divided the internet. 50% of people hate it. 50% of people love it. I'm in the 50% that absolutely love this. I think it's class. Taylor Swift, it's called Cleave.

Taylor Swift and Cleveland, that is Tuesday's album spotlight track. Brand new music from her all of this week. Doing a deep dive into the life of a showgirl, the encore. Four brand new tracks, and we are playing them for you across the week. A brand new one every single weeknight at 9:30. So make sure to check back in again tomorrow evening, same time, to see what I've picked to be Wednesday's album spotlight track. Please don't

0: obsessing over this track right now. Jamie Miller. Is Baby Doll. You might recognize his name if you watch The Voice. He finished third on The Voice UK back in 2017. Honestly, this guy has been grafting at this for years and years. Finally, he is getting his flowers, and he's just so good at writing a real pop song, and I'm absolutely obsessed with that. You may have seen it online, of course. It has been going viral right across socials, rightly so, and there's a really catchy little dance to it as well, which I have tried, I can't lie. Not very good at it, though. I'll stick to just talking. 20 to 10, though, of course, Georgia on the way at 10 o'clock with your 10s at 10. This is 1 hour of great music. Straight from the 2010s. A few throwbacks still on the way from me. I've got a class tune from Snow Patrol and Magic on the way to you after this.
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sick. Just Say Yes. I remember seeing them at Ward Park in Bangor a couple of years back. Very recently as well, the now O2 Arena in Belfast. And of course, they are going to be doing a run of acoustic shows. They're actually going to be in Derry, Londonderry, up at the Millennium Forum from October 13th through until the 17th of October as well. This is going to be a really, really special set of really intimate gigs as well, and all acoustic. How special is that? So if you haven't already heard about this, definitely check it out. Grab a ticket before this sells out. Have the best time as well if you're going. Final few from me, Bella Kay, and the way after Kylie.

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1: 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Stick around, Georgia Tagger on the way to you next, 10 through until midnight, kicking off that first hour with your 10s at 10. 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
1: Now that the unis are back, what could be fresher than Student Treat Week on Q Radio mid-morning? 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

0: from the Sky News Centre at 10. The Prime Minister's vowed to keep the pensions triple lock until 2030, but says it'll then be adjusted to pay for social care reforms. Andy Burnham's told the Labour conference removing the link to average annual wages will generate significant savings.
1: This is the deal, a state pension that rises every year, no care charges, and a high-quality national care service to give peace of mind in later life. Conference, I am going to go out and argue for that.
0: He also promised more public control over utility firms. The PM became emotional when speaking about his dad, who died earlier this month. The Premier League's confirmed Manchester City have been found guilty of all charges over financial rule breaches. An independent commission found the club arranged sham contracts to artificially inflate revenues. City say they'll appeal. Three teenagers have died after a car crashed off the road into the River Weir in Sunderland. Police say four people were in the vehicle at the time and a 17-year-old boy has been arrested. Ex-world snooker champion Graham Dott's been jailed for 7 years for child sex abuse. The 49-year-old targeted a boy and girl of primary school age with multiple incidents over several years. Donald Trump says tech executives have signed what he calls a morally binding document on AI. The US president's been meeting with them at the White House. There have been questions around the safety of the technology. Mr. Trump was asked why there was no need for guardrails.
2: And we had a great meeting today, every one of them. We had a great, really a great, great meeting. It was something very, very special. They love our country, they love the world, and they came together and they did something that few people really, it's almost like a constitution in a way.
0: And in sport, England have their first points in the season's Nations League thanks to a 2-0 win away to 10-man Czech Republic. Scotland also had a player sent off in their 3-0 defeat to Switzerland in Sebastian Pokanoli's first game in charge. The Belgian began his time in charge with a goalless draw in Slovenia on Saturday. Q.
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BTS and Dynamite. And just before that, we had Ava Max and Sweet But Psycho kicking off this first hour of the show. It is Q Radio, and of course, thanks to Kushla. You can catch her again tomorrow on Q Radio evenings from 7 o'clock. It is Georgia Taggart with you now, and we have just hit after 10, which means it is time for 10s at 10. And I hope you're ready to lock into the biggest and best tunes from the era, because I've got so many good ones on the way. JT is coming up, Justin Timberlake, and some Adele. But first, let's do this. A track I love from Major Lazer and DJ Snake, it's Lean On Q.

JT, Justin Timberlake, that is Mirrors on Q Radio for your Tuesday night. Happy Tuesday. It is officially the 29th of September, which means we only have one day left after today of September, and we are in October, spooky month. We have spooky season right around the corner. So here is your reminder. If you haven't got a costume yet, I would advise you to go ahead and get one now, because you know how hard it is to get a costume. Maybe online, usually it takes weeks to come and usually they're sold out. But yes, we are just around the corner from Halloween, and yeah, I'm excited for spooky season. Mike Posner is on the way right after this. It's Adele and Roland.

0: Mike Posner, that is Cooler Than Me on Q Radio. And what a cool track. I love that one. We're continuing our 10s at 10 next with The Weeknd, followed by Fun. Don't go anywhere.
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on. That is We Are Young on cue for your Tuesday night. And that one definitely makes you feel young, and that's for sure. Ellie Goulding is on the way, but first let's throw it all the way back to 2010. Here's Tiny Timpa and Eric Turner, and Written in the Stars on cue.

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I love that track. Georgia here with you right up until midnight. 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Do you think you've got what it takes to join Conor and Amy on Q Radio Breakfast? 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Sam Smith, it's Stay With Me on Q.

0: It's Q Night, and it is your 10s of 10. And we threw it all the way back to 2010 with that one. That is Brandon Flowers and Crossfire on Q. We have Imagine Dragons on the way, followed by George Ezra. Don't go anywhere.
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George Ezra, that is Budapest on Q Radio for your Tuesday night. Georgia here with you, keeping you company right up until midnight, and it is your 10 at 10. I've got your national news headlines on the way at 11, but make sure to stick around after 11. We have a massive hit from 2000 from Robbie Williams, bringing us into the next hour. But first, back to our 10 at 10. Let's do this from Dua Lipa. It's Hotter Than Hell.

0: Hovis, we've been around long enough to know where real strength comes from. 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

0: from the Sky News Centre at 11. Andy Burnham's announced he'll adjust the pensions triple lock from 2030 and use the savings to help pay for social care. The Prime Minister, who's delivered an emotional speech to the Labour conference, also vowed more public control of utility firms. Manchester City say they're innocent and will appeal after being found guilty of systematically breaking Premier League rules for nearly a decade. An independent commission says the club concealed the true state of its revenues to get around financial regulations from 2009. These England fans in Prague are pleased that action's been taken.
1: You can't allow it to continue, because if they don't punish them, it'll happen again, and it's probably happening at other clubs.
2: I think it'll drag on for years. I think that's there's an inevitability with that.
3: It's a shame. It's the beautiful game. It's still is, but it should only be a beautiful game when it's a level playing field for all teams.
0: Three teenagers have died and another's been arrested after a car went into the River Weir in Sunderland. Police say a black Audi entered the water at around 1:30. Garvahy Road residents have launched a fresh legal bid to stop the Drumcree parade. They argue the parade's commission misinterpreted police advice on the risk of disorder. Protesters continue to block the mainly nationalist area of Portadown while Orange men wait for permission to march. The Court of Appeal will hear the residents' case on Friday. England bounced back from defeat to Spain with a 2-0 victory away to the Czech Republic in the Nations League. The hosts were reduced to 10 men in the first half, with goals from Anthony Gordon and Harry Kane after the break in Prague. Manager Thomas Tuchel says it wasn't glamorous, but that's okay.
4: You have to sometimes do the hard work with not a lot of praise, because we were the favourites and we wanted to win. We demanded the win from us. Then you go up with one man, of course, and everyone expects we ourselves. You're suddenly the heavy favourites.
0: Scotland had Jack Hendry sent off early in their 3-0 defeat to Switzerland at Hampden Park. It was manager Sebastian Pokanoli's first home game in charge. That's the latest. I'm AJ Walsh.

somber and my body isn't ready. Before that, we had Robbie Williams and Rock DJ bringing us into this next hour. It is Q Radio and it is coming up now to 10 past 11 on your Tuesday night. You are with Georgia right through to 12 o'clock this evening and we are just over halfway through the show already. A big hello if you have just tuned in. I've got all your big hits and throwbacks to play for you over this next hour, so you're going to want to stick around. Music on the way from Sabrina Carpenter, we have Alex Warren and a throwback from Ayaz. But first, let's do this from Aloe Black. And after my holiday to Mykonos, Greece, I can't lie, I would need a lot of these. Here it is.

Sabrina Carpenter. That is Manchild on Q Radio. And maybe you're sitting there and maybe you're someone that calls their partner a man-child. Hopefully not, though. Georgia here with you, keeping you company right up until midnight. And I am playing you all your biggest hits and throwbacks right up until then. And we're going to be throwing it all the way back to 2009, right after this. It's Alex Warren and Passenger.

0: Jazz. That is Replay on Q Radio for your Tuesday night. What a throwback that one was from 2009. And that one just gives me so much nostalgia. I love that era of music. Okay, we have one of the biggest rappers of all time on the way next. Don't go anywhere.
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Fender, that is People Watching on Q Radio, and that one is taking us up to 11:30 on your Tuesday night. It is Georgia here with you, keeping you company right up until midnight. We have Irish Trio on the way right after this. American Trio is Destiny's Child and Indie.

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Your hits, your throwbacks, that is Irish Trio, Kingfisher and Hold Me Down on Cue. We have Ariana Grande on the way with One Last Time, but first let's do this from an artist who I had the pleasure of seeing this year at Belfast Vital, and he was just incredible. His stage presence, his vocals, everything about the performance was just amazing. So if you ever get the chance to see this artist, definitely do. Here he is, Lewis Capaldi, and Before You Go.

0: Ariana Grande and One Last Time on Q Radio for your Tuesday night. And I still have serious FOMO that I didn't get to see her this year on her tour. I did try and get tickets, was unsuccessful, but yeah, fingers crossed, I am manifesting I will get to see her when she is close by, or at least in London the next time. Harry Styles is on the way next with Golden. Don't go anywhere.
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Wrapping up tonight's show on an absolute classic track, that is the Scissor Sisters and Take Your Mama on cue. Georgia here with you, and that is all I've got time for. Come and join me for a brand new hour of 10s at 10 tomorrow night, and don't forget to tune in with Connor and Amy tomorrow morning from 6 with all the crack as always. Until then though, we have got cue right through the night. Thank you so much for tuning in. Take care.

0: thing.
1: What?
0: On my own.
1: What?
0: I think it's kind of a little sneaky
1: what?
0: Trip
1: where?
0: To like a fast food place or somewhere.
1: Oh,
0: and just
1: yes.
0: More than what you need. Yeah, of course I'm going to take this home to my lovely wife. And they just pull into the car
1: park. Get the mozzarella stick.
0: Oh, yes.
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0: from the Sky News Centre at midnight. The Prime Minister says he'll change the triple lock on pensions in 2030 to pay for major changes to social care in England. Andy Burnham told Labour's party conference in Liverpool that it will still rise each year in line with inflation or by 2.5%. He says a new national care service would reflect his party's best traditions.
1: Where everyone contributes and everyone is covered. Free at the point of use and no care charges paid out of your basic state pension.
0: The Conservatives claim the PM's plans make tax rises inevitable. The Premier League's confirmed Manchester City have been found guilty of all charges over financial rules breaches. An independent commission found the club arranged sham contracts to artificially inflate revenues. City say they'll appeal. It's been confirmed a fire which killed a mother and her three children was caused by an e-scooter battery. The unit was on charge at the time of the fire when it broke out in the early hours of Tuesday morning. One of the five men arrested near RAF Fairford on suspicion of terrorism reportedly called police themselves an hour before a local farmer raised the alarm on Sunday. Officers found petrol but no explosives in three vans near the US-used airbase. The suspects were later released on bail under strict conditions. In sport, Sebastian Pokanoli's first home game in charge of Scotland ended in a 3-0 defeat to Switzerland in the Nations League. Jack Hendry was sent off just 11 minutes into the match at Hampden Park. Pokanoli says it was a frustrating evening.
2: We start quite aggressive, front feet, and yeah, after 8 minutes, the game plan have to put on the side and just see the team reacting well or not with 10 men, and they did the best, to be honest.
0: And England have their first points thanks to a 2-0 win away to 10-man Czech Republic. That's the latest.
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Think about you like a pastime.

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5: From the Sky News Centre at 1. The Conservatives claim Andy Burnham's plans to overhaul the pension triple lock by 2030 to fund social care means tax rises are inevitable. Under the plans, pensions will continue to rise every year by at least 2.5% or in line with inflation. Manchester City's chief executive says the Premier League's case against them is based on a single false accusation. He's responded to the guilty verdict of an independent commission, finding they've breached financial regulations over a 9-year period. Ferran Soriano's issued a 3-minute video accusing the government body of having a conspiracy against them. He insists they'll fight to clear their name.
6: Our lawyers will now file an appeal that sets out that the opinion contains clear material errors of law, principle and fact. And it is unsafe.
5: Three teenagers have died after a car went into the River Weir in Sunderland yesterday. Police say a black Audi entered the water at around 1:30. A 17-year-old boy has been arrested. Lindsay Clancy's lawyer has argued there isn't enough evidence to prove she killed her three children in Massachusetts in 2023. The 36-year-old pleaded not guilty by reason of postpartum psychosis. This marks a shift after the trial ended with a deadlocked jury. Prosecutors maintain Clancy strangled her kids. Anne Emerson hosts the Criminally Obsessed podcast.
7: This is going to push the trial date for sure. Originally, we were thinking that we would have a fall retrial date, and the judge is very interested in getting that on the docket. Both prosecution and defense, though, came back to him and said, we're not ready to pick that trial date.
5: In sport, England bounced back from defeat to Spain with a 2-0 victory away to the Czech Republic in the Nations League. The hosts were reduced to 10 men in the first half, with goals from Anthony Gordon and Harry Kane after the break in Prague. And Scotland had Jack Hendry sent off early in their 3-0 defeat to Switzerland at Hampden Park. It was manager Sebastian Pokanoli's first home game.
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